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0: Loverboy, getting the final say in that set and working for the weekend. Before that, U2, Elton John, and Steely Dan each had a weekend day to themselves. 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
0: Welcome back. Our day trip resumes with the one that's become famous for tacos and sets of two. And in some cases, Rubies. It's time for some Tuesday tunes, starting with the Stones.

0: The Who from Face Dances. Their first with Kenny Jones on drums and Another Tricky Day. Before that, a Tuesday twofer from Lynyrd Skynyrd and the Rolling Stones. We'll take a mini personal day. Okay, just a few minutes, really, and pack a few more days into this hour when we come back.
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1: 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We're going to talk about some nice things today.
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0: ending with most people's least favorite part of the week, Monday Morning from Fleetwood Mac. Also, Bob Dylan's Rainy Day Woman, number 12 and 35, Foreigner's That Was Yesterday, and Rush started with Bastille Day. We'll call it a day for that topic, but our day isn't done. We'll kick off another hour right after this.
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15: A Better Life with Dr. Sanjay Gupta.
16: A colleague of mine went to a meeting of the primetime seniors the other week. There are programs like this all over the country for people in their 60s, 70s, 80s, and beyond to stay active. It's not just something to keep older folks busy. It helps to keep their bodies in shape and their brains sharp. Showing up with a good attitude is a must, and research shows that having the right mindset actually does lead to better physical aging. So if you need some suggestions to boost your positivity, experts we talked to recommended focusing on goals, which can boost your confidence. Practice gratitude, they said. One of the seniors my colleague met told her that just waking up in the morning is, quote, better than the alternative. That's true. Focus on the things you can control. Diet and exercise, and very importantly, surround yourself with positive people, because that can be contagious. I'm Dr. Sanjay Gupta, helping you live a better life.
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0: Hi, I'm Matt Pinfield, and this is Flashback. Welcome to Flashback Salute to 1971. The year Clint Eastwood made his first Dirty Harry, Willy Wonka gave away a golden ticket, and Led Zeppelin released their best-selling LP. Although untitled, their fourth album is often referred to as Zoso because of the symbols

0: Joe Walsh with the James Gang and Walk Away. Also in there was The Doors, Mark Bolan's T-Rex, and Zeppelin kicked off our set. Our journey through 1971 continues when Flashback returns.
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0: I'm Matt Pinfield, and this is Flashback. Welcome back to the year Muhammad Ali and Joe Frazier faced off in the fight of the century at Madison Square Garden. And the Who released their follow-up to Tommy, Who's Next? It all happened in 1971.

0: That's Ian Anderson rocking the flute on Jethro Tull's Locomotive Breath. We also heard from Alice Cooper, David Bowie, and The Who opened our set. We'll have more from the year Starbucks opened its first store when 1971 returns.
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10: A colleague of mine went to a meeting of the primetime seniors the other week. There are programs like this all over the country for people in their 60s, 70s, 80s, and beyond to stay active. It's not just something to keep older folks busy. It helps to keep their bodies in shape and their brains sharp. Showing up with a good attitude is a must, and research shows that having the right mindset actually does lead to better physical aging. So if you need some suggestions to boost your positivity, experts we talked to recommended focusing on goals, which can boost your confidence. Practice gratitude, they said. One of the seniors my colleague met told her that just waking up in the morning is, quote, better than the alternative. That's true. Focus on the things you can control. Diet and exercise, and very importantly, surround yourself with positive people, because that can be contagious. I'm Dr. Sanjay Gupta, helping you live a better life.
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0: Now back to 1971. 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

0: That's the Allman Brothers and Statesboro Blues off their 1971 live album at Fillmore East. Before that, we heard from Rod Stewart and the Stones started that set. That's a wrap for 1971, but we'll kick off another hour when we come back.
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0: This week's newscast begins in 1973 when Aerosmith released Dream On from their debut album. Written by lead singer Steven Tyler, it was their first major hit and became a concert staple. It's the Bad Boys from Boston on Flashback.

This week in 1970, Queen Still Build a Smile made its live debut with frontman Freddie Mercury. And in 1994, with grunge still going strong, Stone Temple Pilots had the number one album in America with their sophomore release, Purple.

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Toto, featuring co-founder, songwriter, and keyboardist David Page, celebrating his 72nd this week. And this week we remember the late Jeff Beck, born in 1944, who began his career with the Yardbirds and later reunited with Rod Stewart in 1985 on Beck's Flash album, People Get Ready.

0: The Clash, featuring singer, songwriter, and guitarist Mick Jones, who was only 21 when he helped co-found the band, celebrating his 71st this week. When we return, we'll talk about the Heat on Flashback.
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1: They have showers at that thing?
2: Not really. Oh. I mean, they do, but in the bathrooms. Yeah, no, it's not.
1: So it's a big, it's a quick PTA
2: you
1: bath.
2: You can camp. Yeah, that's exactly it. They do have showers, but no, it is.
1: Just get the rag out.
2: It's wash your parts and get out. That's it. Well, or don't wash your parts.
1: Oh.
2: And yeah, it's in the woods and you're in, there's this stage and then something bit me. Something bit me. You know, yeah.
1: Nothing about that is ever...
2: I camped my whole life coming up, though. We camped because my dad didn't have any money.
1: And I'm glad I did my time.
2: You put in your time enough?
1: I did my time. I'm done.
2: It's like school.
1: Yeah.
2: I'm out. It's prison. I'm out.
1: Yeah.
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It's time to play Lie or Law. 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Drivers must allow at least 3 feet when passing bike riders. It's a state law. Bike riders must ride in the direction of traffic. It's a state law. If anyone tells you different, it's a lie. 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
1: Thursday, village officials joined McDonald's team members and community members to cut that ribbon. 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

it ever was. Same as it ever was. 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Same as it ever was. Same as it ever was. Same as it ever was. 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Water dissolving and water removing. 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
1: I think it adds a lot to the community, adds a lot to this town, brings people in from different places to experience Grand Rapids. 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
2: See, but that's like, you know, precious. 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
1: 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It's built.
2: Well, like,
1: 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Pizza party. 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
6: A better life with Dr. Sanjay Gupta.
7: When you need your body to perform, but some of your muscles are having trouble, other muscles can sometimes help compensate. This is a great thing short term, but long term it can lead to serious and even chronic aches and pains. So if you've got nagging stiffness or irritation somewhere, don't push through it. Try to figure out why it's happening and how you can correct it. Strength and conditioning specialist Dana Santis says, performing exercises at a deliberate tempo makes it easier to notice when the wrong muscles are taking over, and also gives the intended muscles a chance to engage before that compensation kicks in. Dana suggests that starting with primary movement patterns such as squatting, hinging, pushing, pulling, rotating, and core can help make compensation easiest to identify and to address. I'm Dr. Sanjay Gupta, helping you live a better life.
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1: Yesterday, they put some things that they couldn't fit in the dumpster they have for like the house or whatever that they're putting all the stuff they're getting rid of. 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
2: 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And people come from near and far.
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2: 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Like free. 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
1: They have showers at that thing?
2: Not really. Oh. I mean, they do, but in the bathrooms. Yeah, no, it's not.
1: So it's a big, it's a quick PTA
2: you
1: bath.
2: You can camp. Yeah, that's exactly it. They do have showers, but no, it is.
1: Just get the rag out.
2: It's wash your parts and get out. That's it. Well, or don't wash your parts.
1: Oh.
2: And yeah, it's in the woods and you're in, there's this stage and then something bit me. You know, yeah.
1: Nothing about that is ever...
2: I camped my whole life coming up, though. We camped because my dad didn't have any money.
1: And I'm glad I did my time.
2: You put in your time enough.
1: I did my time. I'm done.
2: It's like school.
1: Yeah.
2: I'm out. It's prison. I'm out.
1: Yeah.
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1: Thursday, village officials joined McDonald's team members and community members to cut that ribbon. 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
1: No, they didn't. 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The Hamburglar was busy. It's Howard City.
2: The Hamburglar was helping out at the Stanton location.
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2: And, you know, when you're walking through the woods in Canada, it's a good chance you come across a grizzly bear.
3: What?
2: This woman happened to do that. And what does everybody do in a big moment these days,
3: you
2: Michelle?
3: Bring your bear spray.
2: No, you
3: oh,
2: pull out your phone.
3: Oh, they get their phone out. Why?
2: Hit record, damn it.
3: Why?
2: Because if I get mauled, I need to at least post it on the internet.
3: Right. Why are you, why? I would not, my phone would be the last thing I'd think of.
4: Oh, go away.
3: Oh, he's trying to attack her.
2: Oh, yeah.
3: Oh, look, he keeps sneaking up in her dog.
4: No.
2: It's a big bear.
3: Now he's standing on his hind legs. He's getting up. Oh, my God, if the bear stood on his hind legs.
4: Stop. Enough. Hey. No. No.
2: Hey. Trying to get her dog.
4: Hey.
2: Wants that dog.
4: Stop.
2: That dog's like, no, I'm out of here.
3: Yeah, mom.
2: That dog ain't staying in its ground, that's for sure.
4: Hey!
3: Mom, see, that's when he got right real close to her.
4: Go away! Go! Enough! Hey! Bad! Bad!
3: All right, bad bear! Naughty!
2: After she does that, it like runs away.
3: He does, like it worked.
2: Like I say, I'm bad, sorry.
3: Oh, naughty.
2: Oh, I'm sorry.
3: Mom,
2: I'm just
3: someone
2: hungry.
3: Called me naughty.
2: Yeah, I'm just hungry. I'm
3: I didn't
2: sorry.
3: Know, right. Sorry, snack.
2: I'm sorry.
3: Sorry. His little leg, his little head was down.
2: Right.
3: No, but she was supposed to bring bear spray and forgot it. Why? How do you forget? You're walking in the woods.
2: Dude, forget bear spray. Bring a gun.
3: Well... And this guy, this bear stood on his hind legs. Like
2: he was ready to eat, dude.
3: Right.
2: Yeah. Yeah.
3: Wow.
2: Woman out for a walk in Canada in the backwoods.
3: But that's what I would do. That's what I, when I have bats in my house, it's what I talk to him.
2: Stop it.
3: Come on, buddy. No, no. No, no. Out this way. Out the door.
2: Yeah, because that works.
3: No.
2: That works.
3: Come on. Come on, buddy. Good job.
2: I had one of the groomsmen at the wedding I was at over the weekend tell me, because he lives up north. He lives kind of up by like where you have your palatial, that area. He was going, you know where Isle Royale is?
3: Sure.
2: He was going to be going up there for a week.
3: That's way far. Yeah, that's 3 hours from the UP by boat. Yeah.
2: Yeah. He was going to be going up there, and I guess they're backpacking through like Isle Royale. And
3: yeah.
2: Dude, like what do you, he goes, well, I mean, I'm bringing a gun. Like, still, dude, like, I mean, it's a 1,200 pound bear. Like it's going to take more than just one shot to take down a bear.
3: Wow.
2: Like, you're toast if, like, that bear's hungry. This is why I don't do things like that.
3: I know. And I
2: just don't.
3: You know how when you date somebody, you do stupid stuff because they do stupid stuff. So you act like you're one of them. Like, back in my 20s, I dated a guy who was a fisherman. And we made it up to the UP in the middle of the night. And then we had to take a tiny canoe to this island where we were camping, set up camp in pitch black.
2: Oh.
3: And we're in the canoe and he had like a gun on his lap. And I'm thinking, this is all not worth it. I do not, what am I doing?
2: What made you out of all people want?
3: I said, I'll go ahead and camp. Come on. I put
2: he must have been good and better.
3: You're ready? No, you're ready for this? You ready for this?
2: Sure.
3: I had a bandana tied around my head.
2: Yeah, what was it?
3: I mean,
2: there was something.
3: Yeah,
2: what did he do?
3: I wanted to be cool.
2: What did he
3: I wanted to be cool. Yeah, he had money.
2: Yeah.
3: He had money. There it
2: okay,
3: is.
2: Okay, all right,
3: there
2: thank
3: it is.
2: You.
1: It's Michelle and Travis.
5: 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They are well-paid.
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1: Did you see what's starting this weekend? Well, what's going on this weekend?
2: The
1: big festival,
2: the dragon, not Game of Thrones on HBO. That's not what we're talking about.
1: No.
2: Okay. Cause that's starting.
1: That started. Yeah. That's first episode.
2: What?
1: Good, by the way, big fat music festival this weekend in West Michigan, Electric Forest, Michelle, come on.
2: It used to be called something else.
1: Really?
2: I'm sorry. Yeah,
1: it
2: did.
1: Call it really?
2: Yeah. Up there in
1: Rothbury.
2: Yeah, Rothbury. It used to be called the Rothbury Festival, I think.
1: Forest.
2: I think it used to be called Rothbury.
1: They're listening to us. Yeah, the Rothbury Festival.
2: Yeah. Electric Forest. Fun.
1: Originally took place 2008 at the Double J
2: Resort.
1: That was
2: the first one. It was. Uh-huh.
1: But that was more. It's a jam bands and rock, and then it switched.
2: Then it turned into like fairies and butterflies in the forest. It is cool. I mean, literally, they put lights up in the.
1: It turned into, yeah.
2: The flying light, the
1: everything
2: Tinkerbells.
1: That's good for drugs. Yes,
2: uh-huh. Sure.
1: Yeah,
2: sure. Molly. Hi, my name's Molly. Oh, hi, Molly. Nice to meet you. No, do you want some Molly?
1: Were you ever a music festival person?
2: I did.
1: Here's Electric Forest now.
2: I did Lollapalooza.
1: Oh, did you?
2: But that's in Chicago. That's different.
1: Yeah.
2: But Bonnaroo 1 year.
1: What is Bonnaroo?
2: And what? I'm sorry, but Bonnaroo is one of the biggest music festivals. It's big as Lollapalooza.
1: Okay,
2: well, this year, let me tell you who's at Bonnaroo this year, 2026. It's huge. It's down in, Manchester, Tennessee. Here's this year's schedule. I mean, it's
1: Smoky
2: huge.
1: Smoky Mountains.
2: I mean, Noah Kahan's going to be there.
1: Okay.
2: Kesha's going to be there. Modest Mouse is going to be there.
1: Okay.
2: Role Model's going to be there.
1: Who?
2: What? Sally, Role Model?
1: Uh-uh.
2: Oh.
1: Nope. I don't know. Yep.
2: The other ones you probably wouldn't know. Japanese Breakfast, you probably don't know who I love. Tedeschi Trucks Band, who I love, but you don't know. Anyway, yeah. Bonnaroo, it's a 3-day festival, and it is dirty. You're camping.
1: Oh, so you did the whole, like...
2: camping thing. You know what else I've done? Wheatland.
1: Oh, that's like Six Lakes, right?
2: Yeah, and that's
1: bluegrass.
2: Bluegrass. Put a little...
1: Yeah.
2: But let me tell you something.
1: Yeah.
2: One thing I saw there, these guys who tap dance to rock, this team who is one of the best performances of any time I've ever seen anywhere, of any play, any concert.
1: Yeah.
2: These guys get out there and they tap dance to like popular songs and they were amazing. Like they flip
1: really?
2: It. It was the coolest thing.
1: Wow.
2: But yeah, Wheatland, like you wear your piece and your lot of deadheads there at Wheatland.
1: Oh, yeah.
2: I actually wore a tie-dye dress.
1: Oh, no.
2: Oh, I'm embarrassed. Wait. And I camped. We camped.
1: What made you do that?
2: I don't know. I thought I would try it. I thought I could listen to a banjo for 3 days. I know. The food was good. There was good food at
1: Wheatland. They have showers at that thing?
2: Not really.
1: Oh.
2: I mean, they do, but in the bathrooms are all, yeah, no, it's not.
1: So it's a big, it's a quick PTA
2: you
1: bath.
2: You can camp. Yeah, that's exactly it. They do have showers, but no, it is.
1: Just get the rag out.
2: It's wash your parts and get out. That's it. Well, or don't wash your parts.
1: Oh.
2: And yeah, it's in the woods and there's this stage and then, something bit me.
1: See,
2: you know, yeah.
1: Nothing about that is ever.
2: I camped my whole life coming up, though. We camped because my dad
1: too.
2: Didn't have any money.
1: And I'm glad I did my time.
2: You put in your time enough.
1: I did my time. I'm done.
2: It's like school.
1: Yeah.
2: I'm out.
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17: I don't know about you, but my social media feeds are flooded with lotions and potions and gadgets, all promising to unlock different components of longevity. But if you log off, take a step back from all the hype, you'll find that the actual keys to a longer, healthier life are hiding in plain sight. There are four of them. Number one, nutrition. The Mediterranean diet really is the gold standard. Number two, exercise. You should be getting 150 minutes of moderate intensity exercise or 75 minutes of vigorous intensity exercise every week, plus strength training and stretching. Number three, sleep. Sleep is when your body and your brain repair themselves. You should be getting 7 to 9 hours a night. And finally, number four, often gets forgotten, socialization. It's not a bonus. It's a necessity for a healthy life, finding a sense of community, purpose, and belonging. I'm Dr. Sanjay Gupta, helping you live a better life.
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2: The Mega Millions jackpot is up to $500 million. People across, it's tonight, people across the country hoping to win nearly $500 million tonight. It was up to $467 million in Tuesday's drawing, but nobody matched all six numbers, so the grand prize was over to tonight's drawing when the jackpot will be at $489. The cash option is about $220 million. God, can you imagine? Ugh! Right now, that would be like, ugh! Mwah.
1: And you know, it's always somebody that...
2: Always. I'm going to Disney. Really? In Vegas? Good for you.
1: It's always somebody you know. Money's going to be gone in 2 weeks.
2: I mean, if you watch those lottery winner, I mean, on Netflix, like the lottery losers, they win. They win. One guy won like $80 million, spent it all at strip clubs. He was like 70. All of it. All of it. 80 million.
1: Wasn't married, clearly.
2: And bought a three-bedroom house instead of, with two bathrooms instead of a... I know. No, he wasn't. Maybe he was, and the wife... I don't even know, but those losers, yeah.
1: They're all at Parkway Tropics.
2: Yeah, or they're laying on a curb somewhere because they got into crack. The cheapest drug you can get.
1: Right, yeah.
2: Yeah, and they were on
1: cocaine for a while, and they couldn't afford it
2: right
1: anymore.
2: Right, yeah, you know? Yeah.
1: So you got to dip down to the next thing.
2: But I'm going to get a ticket today. I am going to. I don't know.
1: I'm learning every week that I work at the bowling alley, because I bartend there once a week. I'm learning new things about the Michigan lottery because every week someone comes in and asks for something different.
2: What do you mean?
1: So people play Keno. That's the big thing.
2: Yeah,
1: do that themselves.
2: You're allowed. You have Keno there, right?
1: Yeah, we have Keno. We have pull tabs, basic stuff that most every bar has.
2: What are pull tabs? I don't know any of this. I just know Keno and I don't even know how it works.
1: Pull tabs are, they're usually like a dollar a piece. There's a machine. You go over and you put your money into the machine and then you can select which pull tabs you want. It spits out a little thing.
2: So they're like scratchers?
1: You pull like a strip off the top layer, and you have to get like a matching row of of pictures or whatever.
2: Three lemons.
1: Right. Three golf clubs.
2: Right.
1: Yeah. Yeah, if it's a golf-themed one.
2: Yeah.
1: And whatever that matching amount is, you win on the card. Like, Abby's won $100 on a pull tab before.
2: Do people just sit and pull those tabs for the thing?
1: They have pull tab buckets that you can put put your empties in.
2: Are they a buck a piece?
1: Some of them are $5 a piece. Some of them are 50 cents a piece.
2: Oh, no.
1: They range. We usually just play the dollars. You go over there with $10, get 10 pull tabs, and sometimes you win, sometimes you don't.
2: Sometimes you win, sometimes
1: you lose. But hey, it's going to the kids. It's going to the public school.
2: Oh, it's for the kids.
1: It's going for the children.
2: But
1: like yesterday. One of my regulars that comes in.
2: What's up, Hal?
1: Retired guy.
2: How's Sam?
1: Comes in, plays Keno, drinks a few beers.
2: You're wiping off the bar. You got your half apron on.
1: Right.
2: What's going on? Yeah.
1: Right. What's your usual?
2: Yeah.
1: He comes in and he goes, I need a daily five, three panels, one kicker, and an easy pick. And I'm like,
2: okay, daily five, three panels, one kicker, and an easy pick.
9: What?
2: Excuse me?
1: And I can do all this on the machine behind me. And I'm like,
2: daily five, cha-ching.
1: Let's do this again over so I don't screw it up.
2: A little slower, Hal.
1: Yeah.
2: Right.
1: Figured it out finally. But there's all these games within the Michigan lottery that I didn't even know. There's daily five, a daily three, a daily double. There's the Lotto 47. There's all these different things.
2: You can buy digital tickets now.
1: Yeah.
2: That's pretty cool.
1: I
2: can go online right now and buy my Mega Million.
1: Yeah, here, let's take your money right now.
2: Right, that's it. We'll take it easy.
1: You don't got to go to the liquor store to buy stuff. You don't got to go to the bar to buy these. You do it right on your phone.
2: They'll stop by your house with the QR code. Hey, you out in the yard working? Just bleep my phone.
1: Right.
2: Just bleep it right here, right now.
1: And then there's the members club. You pay $10 a month to be a part of to get special deals on stuff. So it's they're doubling down and taking your money now.
2: You're learning. You're going to get in.
1: What do you mean?
2: Are you in that life? Do you take a scratcher, a pull tab, and a hoodie? What are they called? A
1: pull tab.
2: Fiver and a.
1: Pull tabs?
2: What did he ask for?
1: A daily five or whatever.
2: Daily five and a scooty and a pootie and a duty. Yeah.
1: Well,
2: whatever they are.
1: I'll play Keno once in a while.
2: That's when you pick the numbers.
1: Yeah, I usually play $10. I usually play the four spot game. You pick four numbers, and then I think you have to hit two numbers in one game in order to get a dollar back at least. But if you hit all four of your numbers during Keno, you get $72.
2: My problem is I don't enjoy the play.
1: You just want the win.
2: I want the win.
1: Yeah.
2: I only enjoy the win.
1: Spoken like a true addict.
2: That's what I'm saying.
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1: Why is this in the headlines? I have no idea why this would be the McDonald's opens first Howard City location. Like, it's a big news story, like a top news story.
2: Dude, I live there. I live there. I got out at the wrong time, I guess.
1: So this is a big news story.
2: This is huge.
1: Okay.
2: This is massive. Michelle, when I lived in Howard City, there was a Subway. It was inside a gas station. It wasn't even its own separate Subway.
1: Its own standalone.
2: No, it was part of a mobile gas station.
1: What else is in Howard City?
2: Nothing.
1: Isn't there a bar restaurant there?
2: Yeah,
1: fish place or whatever.
2: Yeah, there's a restaurant there. Yeah, it's called the Forager now.
1: It used to be something else when I lived there. It's a bar, right, with an upstairs, downstairs. Am I thinking Howard City?
2: No.
1: Okay.
2: I'm thinking something else.
1: All right.
2: If you're thinking like Nuevo or...
1: Yeah, or something else up there.
2: Big Rapids.
1: On Thursday, village officials joined McDonald's team members and community members to cut that ribbon. Howard City's first McDonald's and the seventh in Montcalm County. Did you see they even got Grimace out there?
2: They got Grimace.
1: Yeah.
2: Did they get the Hamburglar too?
1: No, they didn't. Grimace came. The Hamburglar was busy. It's Howard City.
2: Hamburglar was helping out at the Stanton location.
1: Yeah. It's Howard City. They do what they can. You know what? Right. It's Stanton. Notice Ronald was nowhere to be found.
2: Oh, God. No, listen.
1: Ronald was in L.A.
2: He was on the Epstein list, so, you know, got to be careful.
1: He's in rehab. They're serving fried apple pie again for America's 250th birthday.
2: Damn right.
1: And they're serving them right up there in Hojo now, in Howard City.
2: Hojo.
1: That's Howard Johnson's. Howard City.
2: Howard Tucky.
1: Oh.
2: Listen, I got out at the real estate. It's all about timing and what is it? Location.
1: Yeah.
2: Howard City, man. I think it's on the come up because they got a Taco Bell now.
1: What?
2: And then now they have a McDonald's.
1: What? And they've had dollar stores probably for years.
2: Oh,
1: you can't tell me there's not a Dollar General and the other one.
2: I think honestly, the general strategy for a Dollar General is they go, middle of nowhere, we're going to plop this thing right here.
1: Middle of this woods right here, let's go.
2: Farmland next to it, perfect. We'll put
1: plop
2: it right
1: it
2: there.
1: Right here.
2: Yep.
1: You could be driving for miles.
2: Amish country, plop it right here.
1: Womp, womp, womp.
2: Right?
1: Oh, look, a Dollar General. Yeah, for sure.
2: And they're fully staffed. It's like, where do people come from?
1: Hey, Heidi Ho.
2: Yeah.
1: What's going on?
2: Yeah.
1: I know.
2: Oh, man.
1: Wow, McDonald's. No, okay.
2: Listen, this was... when I lived in Howard City as a teenager,
1: you could only dream of a McDonald's. It was like a pipe dream back in the day.
2: Well, what sucked was there was nowhere to work as a teenager in Howard City.
1: Well, you had to drive to go to the McDonald's and work, right?
2: Yeah.
1: How far was that? Where'd you work?
2: I worked at the one in Cedar Springs on 17 Mile Road.
1: How far was that of a drive?
2: It was like a 20-minute drive.
1: Oh, the humanity.
2: But you know what I mean? It's different.
1: I walked up to my job.
2: Yeah, it's nice.
1: When Fruitport, they had their own, you know, Burger Crest, their own. When they got a McDonald's, everybody was ticked. Because Burger Crest, everybody's like, get out!
2: Right.
1: Get out of our town!
2: No, we support local.
1: Pitchforks and you know, torches.
2: We support our
1: get
2: kind.
1: Out. We like Burger Crest.
2: Yeah, yeah.
1: Not my town. Move it. But yeah, they're incredibly excited to officially open doors in Howard City. From the moment we began planning this restaurant, our goal is to become a positive partner of the community.
2: People are such jerks.
1: Oh, yeah.
2: So Wood TV put this up, and there's a bunch of comments underneath it. Somebody said in the comments, let me guess, people flocked there like they've never had it before.
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19: When we talk about how much exercise someone should get, current guidelines call for about 150 minutes of moderate intensity exercise or 75 minutes of vigorous intensity exercise every week. New study out of the UK makes a strong case for vigorous exercise if and when you can do it. Now, researchers determined that even little bursts of vigorous exercise can significantly reduce someone's risk of 8 different diseases: dementia, type 2 diabetes, fatty liver disease, chronic respiratory disease, chronic kidney disease, immune-mediated inflammatory diseases, major cardiovascular events, and atrial fibrillation. We're not talking about complicated training programs here. Just work with what you can into your everyday life. If you are breathless and unable to speak in complete sentences, then you've hit the mark. I'm Dr. Sanjay Gupta, helping you live a better life.
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2: You'll never guess what I'm doing on Saturday.
1: Yeah, I wonder, what are you doing this weekend? What's happening with the Trav? Because last week we had the golf thing. What are you doing this weekend?
2: Going to the zoo.
1: You were just at the zoo.
2: I know.
1: Wait, you go to the... Well, I know you... Listen.
2: Yep.
1: I know you have a baby. Isn't the zoo like a one time you go, and then when they're the next age, you take them again so they know? Like the next year. It's a once a year thing?
2: You know, that's logic, but yeah, you know.
1: Why are you going again?
2: Well, we have a pass, and we got to get the most out of it. So
1: you have a zoo pass?
2: Yeah, we're going at 9 o'clock in the morning on Saturday. Going to the zoo. Yep. That's my weekend plan.
1: Well, I feel like that's an Abby. Like she...
2: No. I want to do this too.
1: Like she, I mean...
2: Immediately.
1: Let's get our money out of it. Was it... I guess, was it expensive? I mean, it can't be that expensive to get a zoo pass. That's a great thing.
2: It's not cheap, but going to the zoo is not cheap anymore.
1: So now if you get a pass, you
2: it's
1: get...
2: worth it. Like, I mean, if you go enough, it's worth it. It's like a car wash pass. You know, you pay the $20 a month, but if you take your car through the car wash four times a month, boom, you've already paid for it.
1: That's a good example. Yeah. I don't get the car wash pass.
2: I used to have one. I don't go often enough.
1: Yeah, dude, what?
2: I got rid of mine.
1: You did? You're the hugest. You're the bar. Got my crack the bar.
2: Well, I don't.
1: You why? Yeah. You don't wash anymore?
2: Nah, I kind of swap between vehicles to drive. Whatever one's pulled up in front, because Abby doesn't drive the other car.
1: Can't you use it on either vehicle?
2: No. God,
1: it's only with one?
2: Yes.
1: Oh, how do I know?
2: Yeah, well, come on. You think they're going to, here's $20 a month. You can use all four of your cars in your household for the pass.
1: Here's the thing. It's about how many times you go, not how many, do you know what I mean? So if I get, my pass gets me in once a week, I should be able to bring any car in once a week. And you know when I was there last by the cha-ching on my pass.
2: They wouldn't have... You know, a million locations. They wouldn't have one on every other corner now if that's the way they operated.
1: It's still the same amount of money.
2: No, it's not. If they charge per vehicle, they're going to make more money.
1: Oh, if you have to, I see. If you got to be the other car. There it is. Yeah. Okay, again, all right, I missed that part.
2: There's not a Mr. Car Wash in every freaking corner now because they operate the way you operate.
1: Yeah, the math wasn't mathing. Right about that.
2: What
1: point.
2: Do you think? We're a charity over here? just giving it away?
1: Good point. I'll tell you what's a good bang for your buck is $15 a month for the fitness, Planet Fitness.
2: Is it 15 a month?
1: That is cheap as can be. I still get
2: charged $10 a month for mine.
1: Well, they're going to raise yours because you don't go. No, I don't care. That was stupid.
2: Dude, there's dead people that are still getting charged for Planet Fitness.
1: It's true. But that's a good bang for your buck. But yeah.
2: I don't know why Dad's credit card still keeps getting charged $10 a month. Like we closed
1: we
2: all his accounts.
1: We canceled it.
2: Well, you have to come in to close the account.
1: He has a late fee. He's dead. He's not coming in. Oh, I'll bring him in. I sit and earn on the counter.
2: Right.
1: Now, give me back my money, bitch. You know, I am the worst person in the world.
2: Yeah.
1: To get a card that you have to get the most to use the most out of. I'll buy it and then never use it.
2: Yes, yeah, well, you're a marketing executive's wet dream. Yeah.
1: I don't return things even very well.
2: Yeah.
1: I was so proud of myself the other day because I brought it to the UPS store. I didn't have to box it up or anything. I just had to throw it at the girl and walk out. And I thought, wow, I did my part. It was a $50 item to get that money back. And I got it back and I was like, dun, dun, dun, dun, dun. I'm so proud of myself. That should be an everyday thing.
2: Should be.
1: Yeah.
2: Should be. You're lazy, so.
1: But I mean, if for sure.
2: Yeah.
1: But I don't know, like 459-9797, what is it that you have that you get the most out of or you never get anything out of? I was at an all-inclusive one time. And he's sitting there counting everything I was eating. And I go, what are you doing? I'm seeing if we're getting our money's worth. Well, you want me to eat more? You want me to drink a little more to get our money's worth? How cheap are you? Like, you got to get your money's worth out of it.
2: Wow.
1: Yeah.
2: Wow. That's.
1: Well.
2: That's something.
1: You know what, though? That's a point. He had a point.
2: Is it?
1: Well, I mean, if you're going to pay $150 a person, you better eat $150 worth of food. Or it's just the environment or just enjoy it or just that. No, that little brain was going cha-ching, cha-ching, cha-ching, cha-ching.
2: That little brain.
1: No, I just mean the brain. Yeah, no, the little brain wasn't doing anything because we were drinking. But I mean, but I'm saying, you know, can you imagine?
2: Right.
1: So the most. See, I don't even get points for things. Do you do points? I don't do the airline points. I started doing miles. I finally started doing miles with Delta.
2: Really?
1: Yeah, but I don't get points with anything.
2: See, I don't
1: else.
2: Fly enough to do that. I mean, I do all the rewards points for like fast food and stuff.
1: Do you?
2: It's free to sign up, and you get free stuff usually.
1: Wow. Yeah, because you. I go, Trev comes in this morning and goes, we call Two Talls ice cream Two Fats. We just do. And he goes, I went down to Two Fats, which is right by my house. And I said, what? Why? Why don't you go up the other one, which is closer to your house? He goes, well, I ordered on the app. A little discount on the app. Like, was it sitting there waiting for you when you got there because you ordered on the app?
2: Yeah.
1: What if you didn't get there in time and it melted? It's ice cream.
2: There's a long line, too. Excuse me. I pranced my way right up to the front. These are mine. And I walked out of there.
1: You accidentally elbow the person next to you.
2: Yeah.
1: Adam, you're looking it on your way out.
2: The 70-year-old lady. Hey, Barb, use the app next time.
1: Yeah, got it. Kids are crying. Ma, you got his ice cream before I did. Sorry.
2: You fat bastard.
1: Sorry, Zachary.
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1: Well, I had to go out to Lakeshore again yesterday, so I swung in and saw my mom again.
2: You're a good daughter. I will give you that.
1: Not really. But I swung in and saw her at the place. She was having a kind of a rough day. So I walked her across the parking lot to where the independents live, right?
2: Yeah.
1: Whole different. It's like, might as well be another country. Like, they get to do different stuff over there. Like, they can go to the casino. They do happy hour. They can drink over there.
2: So they're the group that doesn't have ailments, basically.
1: Well, they have a cafeteria there, but they live in an independent apartment.
2: Okay.
1: So they don't, you know, they don't have anybody, a nurse checking, anybody checking up on them. My mom is in assisted, but an apartment also.
2: Gotcha.
1: So we walk across, and again, might as well have taken a yacht across the ocean. That's how far away it seems, because see over there, that's where the fun happens. You know what I mean? It's like the frat house.
2: I was going to say, it's like fat camp looking over at the actual summer camp.
1: Yeah. Yes, exactly. Exactly.
2: Across the lake.
1: Look at those
2: damn kids. They get to eat whatever they want
1: over
2: there.
1: They're running and playing, and you guys are sitting there doing push-ups. Same thing.
2: Right.
1: So she got the invite. So we walked over there. She got the ask. You have to have the ask.
2: Okay. All right.
1: So we go in there, and really, all happy hour is over there is maybe 6, 7, 8 people sitting around a table talking about the good old days, you know?
2: Yeah.
1: And, of course, I walked in, and when they have young blood, that's why I go there, because I feel young. They want to hear, you know, what's yours? But also, and they were eating popcorn and drinking wine. Boxed wine. And what I love about the girl who works there, Carrie who works there, she was bartending. She takes the whole box and just pours it because it was empty. They empty out. And some lady goes, or just leave the box. You know, so.
2: We'll take care of that.
1: But what I found is the most compelling about doing this and the greatest thing about sitting around talking to the elderly is when you ask them about them.
2: Yeah.
1: It is great. Like this one lady had this really cool piece of jewelry. Well, I got that in Mexico. And then she had this long story about going to Mexico. And it was very interesting.
2: Oh.
1: And that was a good vacation, where the bad vacation

0: was when they were down in Florida at Disney and her husband passed and he was young they were at Disney. She told that whole story and it was really, these people just want to be seen, you know, and want to be talked to.
1: Exactly. That's what they want to just have a conversation.
0: And one guy had a hat with a fish on it. And I said,
1: that was a 30.
0: George was his name. George, do you fish? And because George was sitting there all quiet with a little head down. George, do you fish? He lit up like a Christmas tree talking about fishing. It was really cool. I wish, and I know a lot of people do, they volunteer and come in and do stuff. Like, there's these guys who will come in and do music for free. And they're like these story guitar, like they'll go, you know, I stuck my head in a little skunk's hole and a little skunk. Like, they're fun sing-along songs.
1: Shoot me.
0: You know, I know it.
1: Wait, so you popped in, and how long were you there? 4 hours?
0: No, not right. Not long. But they do have that little bowl of popcorn. Mary, can you, and then one lady, she bounces around, and she said, I was in Vegas last week. I go, what? She bounces around, and she goes, she grabs my hand as they like to grab your hands. She grabs my hand as I leave, and she goes, I'm 94. She traveled to Vegas by herself.
1: Oh my God.
0: At 94.
1: Mary takes
0: Girl,
1: on Vegas.
0: Girl, this is what I'm saying, Pearl.
1: The hell? What's she doing gambling away all that money she should be giving to people?
0: She was having, no, could we, no. She was living life, man.
1: Part of the estate.
0: Yeah, but it is, you know, it is, I always do leave there feeling, you know, better. It is. It's like, and it's fun. I don't want to say it's like when you go to the shelter and you get to walk the dogs or pet the dogs. You feel it's not that. I don't mean it like that. Don't give me the look.
1: When you get to go to the shelter and pet the homeless people.
0: Right. Like my mom. I meant the animal shelter, you idiot. Oh, my God. That's it. We can't.
1: Come
0: I can't
1: here. You're
0: with you.
1: A good boy.
0: All right. No. That's like my mom patted that lady the other day on her head. I go, Mom, she's not a German shepherd.
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4: Seeing a little more company along the Ford 996 north and southbound 131, picking up a bit of volume as well. Closures, Ottawa County, Holland Lakewood Boulevard, 120th Avenue. You got utility work ongoing into mid-November. Also, Kent County, Grand Rapids, MLK. Over 131, bridge reconstruction scheduled through Thanksgiving. I'm Dave Cackley. That's a look at traffic.
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15: 13 on your side weather, partly cloudy today with an isolated storm expected north of Grand Rapids today. We'll see highs near 90. Tomorrow, more of the same, partly cloudy, very humid, and highs in the mid-90s.
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1: All right, Major League Baseball, Tigers and Astros in Detroit. Oh, what do you know? The Tigers have a late lead. Well, based on how they've been playing, you know that never ends well.
19: This one's deep. This one's trouble. That one's gone.
1: Yeah. Christian Walker with a three-run home run to give the Astros a lead in the 10th inning. They never looked back. They beat the Tigers 7-5, taking 3 out of 4 in the series. Tigers, after getting off to a great start in this homestand, lost 5 out of their last 7. And they drop to 14 games below the 500 mark with that loss. Tigers, no off day today. They get the New York Yankees again, this time in New York. First pitch tonight in the Bronx at 7:05. Casey Mize gets the start for Detroit. Whitecaps lost 10-4 to the Dayton Dragons on Sunday to end their road trip. They now have an off day before starting a homestand against the Lake County Captains on Tuesday. By the way, fireworks on the 4th of July at LMCU Ballpark this week. Get your tickets if you're in town. NHL news, Steve Yzerman's, he's not guaranteeing that the Detroit Red Wings will fulfill Dylan Larkin's trade request. The Red Wings general manager gave a brief statement because, you know, never gives a big one. That's when he decides to get in a microphone, you know, 2 or 3 times a year. He declined to take questions about Larkin in a video conference with reporters after the NHL draft on Saturday. He also pointed out that Larkin has 5 years remaining on his 8-year contract he signed back in 2023, seemingly indicating the Red Wings would not trade Larkin without receiving what they consider an appropriate return. Eiselman said, "My job as the manager of the Red Wings is always to do what is in the best interest of the Detroit Red Wings, and I will act accordingly to that." Wings had an interesting weekend with the NHL draft. They end up trading highly touted goaltending prospect Sebastian Kosa to the Utah Mammoth for a first-round pick in this year's draft. With that pick, they took forward J.P. Hurlbert at number 23 overall in the first round. The 18-year-old racked up 97 points over 68 games in the WHL last season. He'll be attending the University of Michigan in the fall. I'm Travis Gibbs, and that's LAV Sports. Don't forget, coming up 8 o'clock, your first keyword of the day to get registered for the Chicago and Sticks Flyaway. Be listening.
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1: So there's a Missouri couple that bought a house in Saginaw, Michigan. They're moving up here thinking this was a fixer-upper. Hey, we can live in this, fix it up, you know, make some money off of it.
2: How'd they buy it?
1: Well, how much was it or how'd they buy it? Realtor.
2: I mean, I know, but I mean, they didn't come and see it online?
1: No. They looked at pictures of it from their realtor, whatever.
2: Okay. Sight unseen.
1: They bought it
2: sight unseen.
1: This is a home run thing. Yeah, we're going to make money off of this.
2: Okay.
1: Now ask me, Michelle, how much was it?
2: $8,000. Okay. Now, before you get all laughy over there, Giggles McGee, listen. There are those houses in certain pockets in Detroit that are these beautiful brick homes that you can get for like 10 grand, and they aren't that, there's not that much you have to do to them.
1: There's not that much fecal matter in the home?
2: No, because they're brick homes. They're well-built houses. Like, they're sturdy, well-built houses, and they're worth it. And they're, you know.
1: I'm not going to step on a broken crack pipe when I walk in.
2: You might, but once you clean it out, and there's a lot of those neighborhoods that were doing that and cleaning up blocks, and it was kind of a cool initiative. I don't know. I can't speak to Saginaw. I can only speak to the Detroit ones because I actually looked into some. But the Saginaw ones, I know that Saginaw has, well, here's what my mom used to call it. There's pockets. My mom used to say that.
1: The subtle racism from old people.
2: Well, I don't know that it was racism, but I mean, I think it's I think she meant like criminal activity.
1: There's pockets. Right.
2: There's pockets. Yeah. But yeah. I mean, there's criminal activity in certain things. There's pockets. We know what she meant.
1: My grandma's just much more blunt.
2: Yeah. Yeah. So she would say that there's pockets. My mom, terrible. It's terrible. But I mean, so you can get like crack pipe pockets. Like, yeah.
1: Yeah. Yeah. Well, listen, this couple, they're pissed and they want their money back.
3: I was crying. I was extremely upset. He felt like he was going to vomit.
4: A Missouri couple is hoping to get their money back after purchasing a home in Saginaw, only to find out it is not in a livable condition. The couple knew it was a bit risky buying a home they didn't see in person, but they say they were told it would be in a livable condition while they fixed it up. But when they arrived from Missouri, they found that was not the case. Terry, was an inspection done on the house?
5: No, Angie, they were told that would speed up the purchase of the home if they didn't get one. They knew the house would need a lot of work from the videos the realtor sent them, but they were stunned after making the 8-hour trip to Saginaw.
2: It was $8,000.
6: The house came up in Saginaw for a very, very good price.
7: That price, $8,000 for a 6-bedroom, 3.5-bath home on Owen Street on the city's east side in the Cathedral District.
6: We looked into the area.
1: Cathedral District.
6: And it had a lot of history.
2: I don't know what that means.
7: So Matt Allen and his wife Julie Hale decided to buy the home, working with Gatehouse Brokerage and realtor Drew Persley. Persley sent videos of the home to the couple.
6: The video he sent us is extremely hazy.
7: They claim they asked him if they could live in the home.
6: We're going to want to fix it up, but we're going to have to live there as well because we have pets. And we're going to need to live in the house whilst we fix it up.
2: Even the pets were like, nope.
6: And he said, yes.
7: The couple says Persley told them he was also a reserve deputy with the Saginaw County Sheriff's Department, which is a volunteer position and is not an employee of the sheriff's office.
3: He said that he was well-known, a deputy, so we had put our faith in him, knowing all those things that he was telling us.
7: So they packed up their belongings in a U-Haul, had their van delivered to the home, and pulled up to their new house just before Christmas.
6: The house, we were like, okay, doesn't look so bad.
7: Then they went inside.
3: It was an overpowering smell of mildew and mold.
6: Yeah. And that was before we set foot in it. The basement is underwater. It's
3: about
6: full.
3: 8 inches of water.
6: 8 inches, maybe more.
3: Maybe more.
7: And they realized some people had been using the home.
6: There's a bathroom there, which had an umbrella propped up in it.
2: Oh.
6: And the bathroom was clearly being used by somebody. With no water in it.
2: They took these pictures inside the house. I mean,
7: they immediately called Persley, but they haven't heard back.
2: Yeah.
7: Neighbors tried to console the couple.
3: He said that we knew something was wrong when they saw the U-Haul. And we said that he's like, oh, you can't live in that house.
2: Okay, so.
1: Listen, I saw a guy defecating on the front porch over there the other day. You can't live in that home.
2: No, on a Saturday night, it's bumping in there.
1: Homeless orgy going on in that house.
2: I just, um, I, I'm shocked that they thought it was livable for $8,000. I understand buying a house for $8,000, but then you know you got to put another 150 into it to make it, you know, worth selling. I don't know, but it's, this thing needs walls and a roof and plumbing, and but they did turn the power on. It does have electricity that works.
1: Wonderful. There's a cable line running
2: right
1: to the house.
2: So you can watch TV, but yeah, I don't feel sorry for him. $8,000 sight unseen. That's on you.
1: I'm going to post this news report on our on our website, WIV.com, right, on the app too, so you guys can just see the house. And during that news report, they talked about how the couple got some footage off a cell phone of the house. The realtor did like a tour of it, and they said it was very blurry footage. Blurry footage or not, you should know by looking at the inside of that house, you can't live in there.
2: Even that footage looked crappy. Like, right, it wasn't the blur that made me go, no.
1: No, it was the stained mattress on the floor.
2: And it was the stuff hanging from the ceiling. It was gross.
1: Roof,
2: I don't know.
1: Again, maybe.
2: And what did they say? 6-bedroom? It's huge.
1: 6 beds, 3.5 baths.
2: Yeah, it's got, you can't even... I don't know what you're thinking for $8,000. So they want their money back. You know what I say? That's a down payment and you're good. I would say cut and run. Cut and run. You lost it. You're never going to get your $8,000 back.
1: The next con artist should go up to them and present, hey, I can stretch $8,000 a lot further in the city of Detroit for you.
2: Right. Come on down.
1: We can buy
2: a
1: whole
2: down
1: block.
2: Right.
0: 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West Michigan traffic is on LAV.
8: Traffic flow is running a little heavier right now. 31 south from Muskegon down to Holland. Going to take you about 26 minutes. 34 to 35 Muskegon to Grand Rapids on the eastbound side to 96. And no major accidents. We do have lingering closures in Kent County, Grand Rapids, Cherry Street ramps north and southbound still closed for at least another 1 to 2 weeks. I'm Dave Cackley. That's a look at traffic.
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27: 13 on your side weather, partly cloudy today with an isolated storm expected north of Grand Rapids today. We'll see highs near 90. Tomorrow, more of the same, partly cloudy, very humid, and highs in the mid-90s.
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2: I guess our pickup order from Sam's Club wasn't enough yesterday. We had to go in, too.
3: Wait, the point of the pickup order is to pick up.
2: Yeah.
3: Do they run it out to you?
2: You stay in your car. They come to your window and say, hey, are you so-and-so? Yep. Okay. You want it in the back or you want it in the trunk? Boom. Bob's your uncle. We're gone.
3: You tip them?
2: No. They have a delivery service. I tipped the delivery person when they delivered my groceries.
3: And it's free delivery. Free.
2: For premium members, yeah.
3: Yeah. I'm so sorry.
2: I know. Yeah, I don't deal with you peasants.
3: Scooby-Doo-la.
2: Yeah. I'm up here, you're down here. Anyway, we go into Sam's yesterday because she needed to grab a couple extra things from inside. While we were in there, I was looking at the meat section.
3: You're shopping the meats.
2: Well, she was off doing something. She goes, I'll be right back. So I'm pushing the baby in the cart. I'm looking at the pork, the steaks, the chicken.
3: Shopping the meats.
2: I get over by the chicken. I'm just kind of looking at the prices. And this guy's standing there looking too. He goes, have you ever had the chicken from here? And I go, yeah. I've bought their boneless, skinless chicken breasts. Yeah.
3: What are you going to hurt with that? It's fine. What are you going to do?
2: Pretty good quality. I go, I'd say so. I mean, it's chicken. I mean, it's hard to screw up chicken. He goes, well, this chicken would go great with our brand new Kinder's marinades and sauces we have over here. And he launches into this sales pitch.
3: Come on over and try some sauce.
2: Yeah. Confetti falls, lights start going up.
3: Yeah, what do you look like, a dumbass?
2: And I'm like,
3: sucker written on your forehead.
2: This was
3: bro.
2: A planted sales pitch.
3: He was probably from that company.
2: And then, turns and because I couldn't see him fully. Listen. He turns and looks at me, and he's got a flannel shirt on, and I can see it behind the flannel. Kinder's, the brand. He's like, well, you know, and then he lifts up, you know, the side of his shirt. He's got like a sauce holster on his belt loop and all this stuff.
3: I love it. He goes,
2: would you like a sample of our brand new mango habanero sauce? And I'm like, actually, dude, I'm good. Thanks, dog. The planted sales attack.
3: I love it. He comes up subtle. Yeah, that's good. Yeah, that's good. I'm not going to lie.
2: I had the same thing happen to me at Costco a few years ago, too. I was looking at steaks.
3: Probably the same guy.
2: Oh, yeah, I got a new job.
3: We got some seasoning.
2: Well, this was for the Traeger Grill a couple years ago. I was there, and he goes, those are some nice steaks in your cart. And I go, thanks, man. I thought he was just a guy there shopping. I was man. He goes, well, what are you cooking those on? And I go, probably just in a, you know.
3: Your mom. Get away from me. Right. God.
2: In your keister.
3: Right.
2: Out of the way.
3: That's how I'm cooking them.
2: Go in the cast iron on the stove. And he goes, well, have you considered one of these Traeger grills over here?
3: For only $4,000. Right. Here you go. Your mom.
2: You have to pat it on its head and tell it everything's okay in order for it to work.
3: Please. Bitch, please.
2: It's like those ceramic eggs, too.
3: Oh, God, they're $1,000,000.
2: Yeah. For 20 easy payments of $99.99.
3: Does it taste that much better?
2: No, not even a little.
3: Yeah. Well, that's a good sales pitch. I'm a sucker, though. I mean, I used
2: to. Do I just have it written on my forehead?
3: Stamped.
2: Hit with the sales pitch all the time.
3: Then wait till the Jehovah's Witness come to your door. It's so hard slamming the door in their face because they're preaching the good book or whatever book they're preaching, the whatever it's called, and the Watchtower. They give you the Watchtower pamphlet, and then can I pray with you? Oh, God, yeah, I guess.
2: Okay, Jeremiah.
3: I'm watching my show, you know. But they will. The Jehovah's Witness will come to your door.
2: Okay, Ezekiel.
3: Right, exactly. So that's another one, sucker. Although now I just, like, I do, like, Sebastian Maniscalco says, when the people knock on the door, we drop to the floor. The whole family drop to the floor. We don't answer the door. We combat crawl to the other room where they can't be seen, where we can't be seen. Yeah, but sucker, for sure.
2: I don't have an issue with those people because I don't have to face them. When I'm facing somebody, that's when it gets me. Like, I've had people in those stores, whether it's Sam's Club or Costco, the people that work for, like, the phone companies that have their little table, they have to stop so many people that walk by. I'm always the one. I'm always the one.
3: You have sucker. I used to be the one. Now it's all about eye contact. Avert the eyes. Keep walking. If you don't even look, do you look at them? Well, there you go. You look at him.
2: How can you not? No,
3: I'll show you how you cannot.
2: In front of you.
3: Nothing to see here. Blinders, blinders, blinders. And we're walking and we're walking and we're pushing and we're pushing.
2: I know. Yeah.
3: Oh, or you know what you do? You pick up the baby and you smell the diaper and go, uh-oh, they're not going to call you over.
2: You want to change this?
3: Yeah, you want? I should. Yeah.
2: Yeah.
3: There you go. Excuse me.
2: Change this.
3: Right. So, Jerry. Jerry, what's up?
4: I was just calling in to tell you that my mother had a boyfriend, and he would answer the door naked when the Jehovah's Witnesses would ring the doorbell.
3: Brilliant.
4: Just buck naked.
3: And they never came back, right?
4: They never bothered him again.
3: That is brilliant. Thanks, Jerry. Have a great day.
2: There was the one promiscuous girl that would, you know.
3: Right, the one Jehovah's Witness kept coming back. She wasn't sure if she wanted to be. She was on the fence about the whole witness thing.
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5: Traffic flow is running a lot heavier now. Ford 131, I-96, M6, crash with injuries backing things up. Eastbound 96 at Fruit Ridge, it is off to the side, but again, we do have emergency crews on the scene there. A slow go past Wilson Avenue. Construction continuing in Grand Rapids, MLK over 131, bridge reconstruction all the way through probably Thanksgiving. I'm Dave Cackley. That's a look at traffic.
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2: 13 on your side weather, partly cloudy today with an isolated storm expected north of Grand Rapids today. We'll see highs near 90. Tomorrow, more of the same, partly cloudy, very humid, and highs in the mid-90s.
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5: In my day, first of all, that was called home ec. And the boys had to take it too. Learn how to sew, do laundry, make snickerdoodles, all the important things. And second, I do remember when Mason got his first job and he got his first paycheck, a paper paycheck, and he looked at it, he said, I didn't get all my money. Something called the Fed, F-E-D, took almost half of my money. I'm like, well, that's welcome to adulting, child. Welcome to adulting. But to me, the first moment when you went, oh, I'm an adult, I can do whatever I want. Like, I mean, what was a moment when you said, I'm an adult now? I remember having a boy sleep over when I lived in my own place.
2: Oh.
5: No sneaking. I was an adult. That's the first time. Or eating candy when it wasn't Halloween. Because we never got. You had to go to Spur and buy your own candy, make your own. My parents, we didn't have bags of candy at the house. Like, the moment I can do what I want, I'm an adult. This is adulting now.
2: I think when Abby and I got our first apartment together.
5: Oh, yeah.
2: That's when I felt like a real adult.
5: I'm living with a woman.
2: Yes.
5: Sin, but living with a woman.
2: For sure.
5: Yeah.
2: Yeah. Still have to sleep on the couch at our parents' house when we go visit.
5: Isn't that funny?
2: Yeah.
5: Like when you married, now that you're married, you sleep in the same bed. You think, I'm at my parents' house in a bed with a partner.
2: It's very strange
5: Crazy.
2: For her when we go back. Like when we went back for Christmas, she's
5: it's her bedroom. Do you go in her bedroom?
2: Yeah, her old bedroom. I know she goes, I grew up in this room. Our baby is in this room now.
5: Tell me it's still set up with her stuff, some of it. Tell me.
2: There are a couple of her things still there.
5: Yeah. Like a trophy and a
2: yeah.

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3: Occasion to buy cake.
4: I love where your mind goes on this because it's so much different than mine.
3: Yeah. Like I could
4: buy a cake. Oh, here's a good one.
3: What?
4: When Abby and I first moved in together.
3: Yeah.
4: I had a really tough day here at work. Very tough day early on.
3: Yeah.
4: I came home from work that day and Abby was home and I was like, is it okay for me to make a drink?
3: Oh, yeah. See?
4: And she goes,
3: Who cares?
4: Trav, you can do whatever you want.
3: Like, right. It's just sad that you relied on alcohol to get you out of a sad thing, but that's not dependent or anything. Don't worry about it. You're fine.
4: Yeah. Well,
3: no sweat.
4: So that is also like where I went, wow.
3: You know what else? Yeah, wow. You know what else? I can eat French fries before I get home. My dad, don't you get in those bags till we're home. I can eat it all the way. Yeah.
4: Full disclosure, sometimes if I pick up food on the way home from here for us for like lunch.
3: You'll get an extra French fry.
4: I'll get an extra like cheesy bean and rice burrito from Taco Bell.
3: This is why DoorDash wasn't your calling. Because I know what you did at DoorDash.
5: It's Michelle and Travis.

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2: Okay, so first of all, I think we overuse the word hack.
3: As far as in what capacity? It can mean several things. You talk about like shortcuts or, hey, here's another life hack.
2: Yeah, life hack.
3: All right.
2: But this woman has a life hack. And never, I have done foul things in my life. Just get that
3: all
2: out.
3: Have. We all have.
2: Okay. But this takes the cake. Listen to this.
4: TikTok creator is facing a lawsuit after posting a controversial hotel hack online. Tara Woodcox, who describes herself as a health and nutrition blogger.
2: Did I send you the original video? I sent you the original video of her. Yeah, okay. I want you to hear what this is, the video she posted.
5: Okay.
2: Yeah. Yeah.
6: So you're traveling and you didn't pack enough underwear. And you're just like, oh my gosh, what am I going to wear tomorrow? Every room has like a coffee pot thing in it. Every room. Even the other coffee makers were like bruised through. All you have to do, put your underwear where you would put the coffee grounds. You close it, you press brew, and it puts scorching hot water through it. You guys, then the hair dryer in the bathroom, you blow dry those bad boys, and you got yourself a cleaner pair of underwear to wear. I did not realize how many people already knew this hack. I learned it years ago from a friend that was a flight attendant, and it's brilliant. I'm about to show you guys one of the coolest tricks ever.
2: So that's it.
3: Gross.
2: So she...
3: No soap involved.
2: I thought there was a flight attendant talking at the end of that. Oh. I swore. That's why. She... No soap. No soap. That's your concern, that there's no soap involved?
3: Yeah. Well, the whole thing's gross, but that's the first thing that I kept going, all right, which one of these steps involves? Put a little dish soap in there.
2: Right, but I mean...
3: Nothing.
2: Oh, imagine the next person who's in the room with the coffee.
5: She learned that from a flight attendant.
3: Yeah.
2: Which the flight attendants now are saying, nuh-uh.
3: Nuh-uh, no, she didn't.
2: And what do you mean you don't pack? If you don't pack enough underwear, you just don't wear, I don't know, there's other options.
3: Yeah.
5: Makes me not want to stay in hotel rooms even more than I already don't.
2: Totally.
3: Yeah.
5: I just, gross. Oh, God. I think about all the things in hotel rooms, not just even like, I would never make a cup of coffee in a hotel room, first off.
3: I do it all the time.
2: I do all the time, too. Yeah. And you stay in a lot of hotel rooms. Yeah. And you stay in medium hotel rooms, right?
3: What's that supposed to mean? Because you've seen the act? I've seen his clothes. There's no way he's staying
2: in the
3: high-end.
2: There's no way they're putting you in a five-star.
3: No.
2: There's no way you're at the Ritz.
3: No.
2: Let's just get that.
5: You're at the Super 8.
3: I was doing a show one time up north, and my buddy Kevin Brady, who was promoting the show. Kevin Brady, just the sweetest guy in the world. So I'm driving, and it's winter, and we're driving from the hotel to the venue, and he gets in the car, and he goes, does this thing have heated seats? And I looked at him and said, you've seen the act. No.
2: No. Bundle up.
3: Yeah.
2: Bundle up. I didn't have heat. So what happened, though, at the end of this, the hotel, people can see in the background, like, what hotel it is.
3: Mm-hmm.
2: The hotel is now suing her.
3: Oh, well.
2: They're like, you can't, which.
3: Yeah, but.
2: And they've changed, because it is gross, but now they've changed to Keurigs. They're getting all Keurigs and not the old, you know.
3: Well, that's, I will say, for several years when I stayed, in fact, I was in a hotel in Ohio last week. That's all I've ever seen in hotels for years are Keurigs.
2: Yeah.
3: Yeah.
5: I've seen a couple coffee pots still.
2: Well, they give you, so have I.
3: Oh, my goodness.
5: The coffee pots, too, they have, like, water stains on them because they're not washed
2: completely.
5: They give
2: you that coffee in a square thing that already has the filter wrapped around it. You just throw the whole packet in there.
3: Yeah.
2: You know, and then you pour water in. Yeah, no, it's gross.
5: The other thing, like, I always think about, too, and I still do it, the ice bucket. I still will go get a bucket of ice, but I always think, I'm like, a lot of people have touched this. I don't know also what's been inside this bucket.
2: Wait, you don't line it with the paper?
5: You do, but still, it's a piece of paper that lines it.
2: Well, I mean, it's plastic.
5: It's not plastic. Put inside of a safe, you know.
2: That's what you're concerned about, the soap, and you're concerned about the ice bucket. What about the people digging their hands in the ice?
5: Yeah,
2: you know. And
3: it's
2: what
3: supposed
2: about
3: to be
2: the
3: shovel, isn't there?
2: What about the cevada from the underwear, the kebab that gets in your coffee? the Kikuchi that gets schmutz? In your coffee. Yeah, the the schmutz that gets in your coffee.
5: Coffee's a little vinegary.
2: Yeah, that's a little. I got a little. I just said without cream. Okay, I'm sorry. That's. But,
3: how many hundreds of thousands of years have we been around? We're not going anywhere.
2: Gross.
3: Toughen up.
2: Gross.
3: Work on your insides.
2: Listen, I don't want to eat. Yeah.
3: I want a Kevlar digestive system.
2: Oh.
5: Do you guys use the pillows at hotel rooms or do you bring your own?
2: I do. No, I don't.
5: We bring our own.
3: I should bring my own because I need a thin pillow.
2: Me too.
3: Most of these things are gigantic. However, the one I was in Ohio last weekend is the first time in months when I had like a thin, squishable pillow that I could fit under my head.
2: I like a mushy pillow too. I don't like a big. I don't like my neck being cranked up like this.
3: Exactly.
5: See, I have to have my head cranked up, otherwise, like I probably stop breathing while I'm sleeping.
2: Yeah.
3: Goodness gracious.
2: You might need an apnea machine at age 30. You might need.
3: Do you sleep
2: apnea.
3: With the CPAP?
5: No, I don't sleep with the CPAP.
3: You will.
2: That's what I mean.
3: No, that's what's gonna happen.
5: My Fitbit tracks like my oxygen throughout the night. It's good.
3: Wait. Oh, is it? With your head at a 90-degree angle?
2: You're going to come to work with those strap marks
3: on
2: you're
3: going to have those
2: cheeks.
3: Strap marks in your face.
2: God.
3: Oh, where are those from? Oh, nothing.
2: Nothing.
5: I recently bought because my wife was complaining about my snoring.
2: Strips?
5: No, it's not a nose strip.
3: The nasal strip? Pulling your nostrils back?
5: It's a titanium plate that bends around your nose, mm-hmm. and then it's got two little hooks. And it opens up your nostrils.
3: Like something from the Spanish Inquisition.
2: Ah!
5: It works. You put that thing on your face and it opens up. You're like,
2: medieval
5: ooh,
2: times.
5: Ooh, I can breathe. But, this is great.
2: But that's not why you snore. You don't snore because of your nose.
5: You do. Because you're not getting enough intake through your nose. So like, then you start opening your mouth.
2: You also snore because you're the arch in your back. Oh, I don't have my mouth. That's what it is.
3: You also snore because you have 12 meals a day. That's another factor.
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8: Look out for a crash in Kent County, backing things up eastbound 96 Fruit Ridge Avenue. There were reports of some injuries. Look out for emergency crews still on the scene there. Closures, Allegan County, 144th over 131. That's scheduled all the way through the end of 2026. Still relatively quiet along the lakeshore. Southbound 31, Muskegon to West Olive 17, 27 down to Holland. I'm Dave Cackley. That's a look at traffic.
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15: 13 on your side weather, partly cloudy today with an isolated storm expected north of Grand Rapids today. We'll see highs near 90. Tomorrow, more of the same, partly cloudy, very humid, and highs in the mid-90s.
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15: All right, Major League Baseball, Tigers and Astros in Detroit. Oh, what do you know? The Tigers have a late lead. Well, based on how they've been playing, you know that never ends well.
19: This one's deep. This one's trouble. That one's gone.
15: Yeah. Christian Walker with a three-run home run to give the Astros a lead in the 10th inning. They never looked back. They beat the Tigers 7-5, taking 3 out of 4 in the series. Tigers, after getting off to a great start in this homestand, lost 5 out of their last 7. And they drop 14 games below the 500 mark with that loss. Tigers, no off day today. They get the New York Yankees again, this time in New York. First pitch tonight in the Bronx at 7:05. Casey Mize gets the start for Detroit. Whitecaps lost 10-4 to the Dayton Dragons on Sunday to end their road trip. They now have an off day before starting a homestand against the Lake County Captains on Tuesday. By the way, fireworks on the 4th of July at LMCU Ballpark this week. Get your tickets if you're in town. NHL news, Steve Yzerman's, he's not guaranteeing that the Detroit Red Wings will fulfill Dylan Larkin's trade request. The Red Wings general manager gave a brief statement because, you know, never gives a big one. That's when he decides to get in a microphone, you know, 2 or 3 times a year. He declined to take questions about Larkin in a video conference with reporters after the NHL draft on Saturday. He also pointed out that Larkin has 5 years remaining on his 8-year contract he signed back in 2023, seemingly indicating the Red Wings would not trade Larkin without receiving what they consider an appropriate return. Yzerman said, "My job as the manager of the Red Wings is always to do what is in the best interest of the Detroit Red Wings, and I will act accordingly to that." Wings had an interesting weekend with the NHL draft. They end up trading highly touted goaltending prospect Sebastian Kosa to the Utah Mammoth for a first-round pick in this year's draft. With that pick, they took forward J.P. Hurlbert at number 23 overall in the first round. The 18-year-old racked up 97 points over 68 games in the WHL last season. He'll be attending the University of Michigan in the fall. I'm Travis Gibbs, and that's LAV Sports. Don't forget, coming up 8 o'clock, your first keyword of the day to get registered for the Chicago and Styx Flyaway. 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
2: So, yesterday, I head out to Muskegon.
3: Yeah.
2: Pick my mom up from one assisted living place where she lives. She wanted to go visit somebody at another assisted living place, right?
3: Oh, God. Don't have like a shuttle service
2: for
3: this?
2: No. And so one is in Spring Lake, so I got to take her to downtown Muskegon.
3: Oh, okay.
2: So downtown Muskegon, right?
3: Yeah.
2: Which, by the way, we went to Hamburger Mikey's, can I just say.
3: Good food.
2: You know, they have the one in Grand Haven now that's crushing it. The fries, how do they work that effery with those fries?
3: Yeah.
2: They give the fries in a brown paper bag, which is the only way to give fries. That is brilliant. They fry them and you get like a brown paper bag full of French fries. And then you rip it open and then if you bring them home in the air fryer, then
3: it's kind of like Five Guys.
2: Yeah, but better. Better because it's a local guy
3: who probably owns it. Don't charge $20 for
2: a burger. It's great. A guy named Tim Taylor owns it. His dad is Mikey.
3: Oh.
2: What a fun group of guys and girls who work there. It was
3: cool.
2: Great. Okay.
3: Glad you had a good lunch.
2: That aside.
3: You get paid for that?
2: That aside. No, in fact, I bought. That aside. I pick up my mom, so we go on the highway downtown Muskegon, which they've stepped it up in downtown Muskegon. We go to the place. Mm-hmm. I park in front under the
3: valet spot.
2: I'll pull over to the side on there because it's icy. I got to walk my mom in, so I park there. It's wide. It's huge. I park there, so I walk my mom in. Hey, you know, we're walking around the joint, and then I come back out, and there's a big. Like, not a big bus, but a bus delivering the people back. They went on some trip.
3: Casino.
2: Or they were going to Penny's. No, they were going to Penny's. J.C. Penny's. Very excited. So they're all going to just loading up the truck, and then the truck leaves. And also in the meantime, this woman sitting on a bench, because her, what I'm assuming is her husband, old guy, drops her off. And he goes and parks the car. Dropped her off at the under the viaduct thing.
3: Okay.
2: Under the carport thing.
3: Yeah.
2: And, okay, so then I get in my car and I go and I pull up to the next place and I get out of my car and I look and I got my car's dirty in front. Smashed.
3: Somebody hit your vehicle?
2: Somebody had hit the vehicle. No good deed goes unpunished.
3: No.
2: So I'm just like, so I go back to the place. Hey. And this kid comes out and he goes, I can check the cameras. I go, you have cameras? He goes, I don't know if they'll get the exact angle. They're inside, then we have some on the, but I can check. I said, well, I just walked around your truck to see if it had any dents. It doesn't, but it has a lot of, I was doing some investigating.
3: Did he feel like you were accusing him?
2: No, he figured probably somebody there hit it. And I said, and then this guy dropped his wife, but you know.
3: Okay. You think it was, okay, keep going.
2: Okay, so
3: keep
2: then going. He goes, all right, I'll check. So I call the insurance company. And here's how she answers, because they have caller ID. She answers, hi, this is Kelly. And I go, Kelly. I don't say my name. And she goes, hi, Michelle. I said, in a parking lot. She started laughing. She goes, probably. She goes, I've heard it in these parking lots. It's a private parking lot, so I don't pay anything. It's a no fault. But she goes, he probably didn't even know he hit you. He probably didn't even know if it was him. He probably just went and parked on his merry way, you know.
3: Yeah.
2: They hit me pretty hard. It's a dented quarter panel. That's a dent. That's hard. That person hit me hard. They scraped paint. It wasn't just a tap. It was a douche. They probably had to back up and keep going. I know.
3: And you know, honestly.
2: No idea.
3: If it was the old guy, that's the best time in your life to do stuff like that because you can play totally innocent. Like
2: I didn't see if you had some big, huge Buick, you know, some big, huge, right?
3: Just dropping my wife off.
2: Mm-hmm. It's cold out.
3: Why is your wife here and you're not here?
2: Right. I had to go park the car. Right. Took him a half hour to walk back. But so that is, it was yesterday. I was just like.
3: Somebody hit your car.
2: There's the only place where it could have been hit. That's the only place.
3: Here's my question for you.
2: Spill it.
3: I used to deliver. When I worked at Jimmy John's to a few of these places, and there was one in Granville that had like a valet park thing right up front.
2: Yeah.
3: But there was a sign there that said no parking.
2: No sign.
3: Okay.
2: No sign. Didn't say fire lane.
3: Okay.
2: Didn't say no sign.
3: As long as that base is covered, because if it wasn't, then you might not be able to get your insurance.
2: Really, let me just say this.
3: What?
2: If a fire truck, if there's an emergency call at an assisted living place, is it that much of a hurry? I mean, you know, granted.
3: Yes. Yes, it is, because if it's Donna, you want it to be a hurry.
2: Well, sure, but not if it's over.
3: God.
2: You know what I mean? If it, listen, it's been a good run.
3: I hope,
2: are you in that much? No, if it's my mom, if it's anybody's mother, of course I want you to hurry and save their life. But if it's a call about, you know, if it's a recovery or a retrieval or what do I want to?
3: Betty in there is cold.
2: You know what I was going to say? Is it really anything? Do they need a fire lane? I'm just saying.
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0: Heavy traffic flows 96 to Ford. North and southbound 131. Crash cleanup. Kent County eastbound 96 at Fruit Ridge. There were injuries reported there. Still unknown on the severity. Another accident reported at Pettus Avenue and 5 Mile Road. 31 Muskegon to West Olive. Going to take you about 17 minutes. Still around 27 out to Holland on the southbound side. Looking okay inbound from Hudsonville, eastbound 196-13. I'm Dave Cackley. That's a look at traffic.
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15: We talk a lot here about ultra-processed foods and the many ways in which they can negatively impact your health. They've been linked to weight gain, obesity, type 2 diabetes, cardiovascular disease, even cancer. And now a new study out of UCSF found that high ultra-processed food intake was associated with something called intramuscular fat, which is exactly what it sounds like. That's fat inside your muscles, which can cause them to become weaker. Now, in this particular study, the researchers noticed more wear and tear and pain in people's knees because of weakened thigh muscles. Cutting back on ultra-processed foods isn't easy. The CDC estimates at least half the calories in our diet come from ultra-processed foods. But if you're looking to eat cleaner, cutting out sugar-sweetened beverages, that may be the best number one thing you can do to try and get started. I'm Dr. Sanjay Gupta, helping you live a better life.
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11: Hey. 13 on your side weather, partly cloudy today with an isolated storm expected north of Grand Rapids today. We'll see highs near 90. Tomorrow, more of the same, partly cloudy, very humid, and highs in the mid-90s.
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2: I guess.
3: I just have so many questions.
4: When I ask a question, I would like an answer.
0: It's time to ask Michelle anything.
5: Ask her anything.
2: 459-9797.
1: Anything goes here, too.
2: Anything. You can ask me any, like, for my advice, because I'm a wise, I'm a sage woman. Is that what you're saying? I'm a wise
1: person?
2: You've
1: been around this earth.
2: All right. 459-9797, and then some. Okay, who is on line one?
1: This is Bill.
2: Hi, WLAV.
6: Hey, it's Bill Willingham. How are you?
2: Good. What do you think, Bill? What do you want to ask?
6: Well, here's a question I got. We've been dealing with a little situation, me and my wife. In her early 50s, we're out there a little bit. We're in decent shape. We're not great shape, but we're in decent shape. And lately, she has been taking to not wearing a bra.
2: Oh, she doesn't wear a bra.
6: I don't know what she read. I don't know what she read or she saw on TikTok, but this has been some sort of idea that's in her head.
2: Yeah.
6: Now, here's the thing. I mean, what it boils down to is the question is bra or no bra. Because I'll be honest with you. I kind of like it. I don't mind a lit. You know, every now and then, you know, headlights on. Here we go.
2: Yeah.
6: The problem is, that's the problem right there, Travis, is my friends are starting to say stuff and they're starting to even ask questions before we all get together if she's wearing a bra or not. And I'm not a real big fan of that. So I guess the question is, back to the basics, bra or no bra?
2: Women are going to get really mad at me right now. I don't care. Bra. You're over 40. Put a God-blessed bra on. Listen, or put a bra all the time. I don't like no bra. I know I sound very...
1: Surprises me
2: non,
1: about you.
2: Very non, you know, yay about my body. But I'm telling you, I sound like a prude. I know it, but I can't imagine.
1: Say it with your chest. Who cares?
2: Say it with your chest.
1: Who cares?
6: Yeah. Obviously, you're not a Grateful Dead fan. That's obvious.
2: No,
6: right there.
2: I'm but not a bare boob person. I'm not. I'm just not. It's for me. It's uncomfortable for me. I mean, I barely like it at bedtime.
6: Yeah.
2: I know.
6: All right. But here's the thing. Here's the question. Here's another question is, under what circumstances? I mean, there's certain places you go where, you know, who cares? You're at the grocery store picking up bananas.
2: Bra.
6: Who cares if you got a bra on or not, you know?
2: Bra.
6: You take a bra for that?
2: Yep, bra. Give me another one.
6: I don't know. All right. But you move back to the dairy section, still bra?
2: Bra. Freezer section?
6: All right, well.
2: Bra. Yeah.
6: Yeah.
2: So bra is pathetic.
6: I just, I'm just torn, you know? All right. Well, I'll go back to her. I'll tell her to put one on.
2: You're welcome, by the way. 459-9797. I think, what are you looking at me for? Bra.
1: Man. You know, you're always about women's empowerment and, you know, all these things. And you do what you want, do what makes you happy. But this is the one thing you stand on.
2: I just,
1: huh?
2: But would it kill you to wear a bra? Would it kill you to wear a bra?
1: Does it gross you out to see a woman's?
2: No, it's not that. It's not that at all. It's just, I don't know. It's not, and I don't know. And maybe it's not a jealous thing. Listen, if you got a great boob, flash your boob. That's great. Go, Sydney Sweeney, you go.
1: What are your thoughts on guys wearing like gray sweatpants then?
2: I don't care, but I will tell you this. Wear something that I don't want to see your thing bouncing around. Put some underpants on. If you're a guy, no free balling. Is that what it's called?
1: Yeah.
2: Free balling.
1: Commando. Yeah.
2: No free balling, no commando. I don't like that either. Boing, boing, boing, boing. I don't want to. Yeah. I know it shouldn't matter, but it does. Like there's a guy dancing on TikTok the other day and he had sweats on and no undies on. And I'm like, no, it's not. I don't know. Same thing with there's a comic who I love and she never wears a bra. And it's not because it's sexy. It's because that's just how she just never wears one. And part of me loves her for never wearing one. Good for you. But at the same time, would it kill you to wear a bra up on stage?
1: You
2: put it on.
1: See, it doesn't really bother me that much. When women do that.
2: Yeah.
1: The thing that I always go to, though, when I see a woman without a bra is they have hairy pits in a bush.
2: Okay, see, that's what you think is like they're a Grateful Dead person. Right. They're a Grateful Dead person. Yeah. Yeah, they're very hairy. All right. Hi, LAV. Hi, who's this?
7: Hi, this is John.
2: John, what do you say?
7: I say
5: that, and you know who I am, but I'm not going to tell you who this is. But, but I would say not the woman, whatever she's comfortable with, and I think she's more comfortable with not wearing a bra.
2: Yeah, I probably
5: think a bra is very, very uncomfortable, so I would rather have my woman be comfortable and not wear a bra.
1: John, so if she's not wearing a bra, are you comfortable with her having hairy pits in a bush then, too?
2: Trav!
5: No, I don't like that.
1: Oh, that's where you draw the line.
2: Oh, he draws the line. All right. See?
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7: Heavy traffic flows 96, the Ford, north and southbound 131. Crash, Granville, Ivan Rest at 28th Street. Just had a report of an accident. Bridget Stocking, that is partially blocking. Should just about be clear at Pettus and 5 Mile Road. We are clear now, eastbound 96 at Fruit Ridge. That was an injury accident, but you're not even seeing a residual delay there at this point. I'm Dave Cackley. That's a look at traffic.
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12: A better life with Dr. Sanjay Gupta.
13: I'm feeling lucky to have my college-age kids home with me for a few weeks this summer. And one of the things I know we're going to be talking about, AI. I've started to use it more often at the hospital to get fresh takes on patient problems that I'm trying to solve. And for my girls, well, I know that they are navigating college now with these new powerful tools. Something, frankly, that you and I couldn't have even imagined when we were in school. But while it may be tempting to outsource your studying and your work to these large language models, I beg you not to. And that's because AI chatbots tend to reproduce what researchers call weird viewpoints. That's an acronym: Western, Educated, Industrialized, Rich, and Democratic. Look, AI isn't going away, and admittedly, it can be a really powerful tool, but you don't want it doing your thinking for you. I'm Dr. Sanjay Gupta, helping you live a better life.
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19: 13 on your side weather, partly cloudy today with an isolated storm expected north of Grand Rapids today. We'll see highs near 90. Tomorrow, more of the same, partly cloudy, very humid, and highs in the mid-90s.
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2: All right, personal question.
1: Yeah.
2: You ready?
1: Sure.
2: Okay. Your mom and Abby get along great, right?
1: Yeah.
2: Is there ever... You're the fear in your eyes right now.
1: Of course they do, Michelle.
2: What's question number two? Do you ever... Does she ever give... Does your mom ever...
1: ask what you're going to ask.
2: Does your mom ever give Abby a hard... Like, if they ever giving each other a hard time?
1: Absolutely.
2: Anything? Okay.
1: Yeah. They're women.
2: When it happens, do you take a side?
1: I try not to.
2: But if you have to, typically what side do you take?
1: Before marriage, I lean towards my mother. Now that we're married, I lean towards my wife. That is my wife. You don't talk to my wife that way.
2: Wow. Yeah, how come I feel like you've said that?
1: I have.
2: I like your mom a lot.
1: I love my mom.
2: I do.
1: Abby loves my mom.
2: Yeah.
1: Yeah, they've had...
2: Yeah, you can.
1: Sorry.
2: You're their boy.
1: Michelle, I'm going to say this without trying to offend anybody out there and you. They're women. Of course there's times where they don't get along.
2: I will throw my boot at you. No, you're their boy.
1: Yeah.
2: You're your mom's boy. You're Abby's boy.
1: But Abby's my wife now.
2: Yeah.
1: You know? It's different. We have a child together. Like, I'm going to take her side over anybody.
2: There's
1: now.
2: A new study.
1: Yeah.
2: The year 2010, men stuck up for their wives. The majority of men in that era, pre-2010, all the, what are those?
1: Gen X.
2: Late, whatever.
1: Late millennials,
2: early millennials, late Gen X.
1: There you go. Yeah, that's what I was trying to say.
2: They
1: yeah.
2: stuck up for their wives. Majority now... Stick up for their moms.
1: Oh, losers.
2: What's going on with you guys?
1: I know somebody that would totally
2: it's
1: stick
2: a
1: up
2: new
1: for his mom over his significant other's.
2: Study. It's a new study out. I don't think there's an option. I think that if a mother-in-law comes after the wife, or if your mom comes after your wife, it's not... No, I'm trying to think. Way back in the day when I... first had Mason, my mother-in-law came in and hated the name I gave him and like let me have it in the hospital.
1: Oh no. Oh,
2: yeah. I don't think I didn't take that out on the husband.
1: Oh yeah.
2: I was like, she will never see this child.
1: Did he take her side?
2: No, he had a heat called her and said,
1: okay,
2: what the hell did you know?
1: Okay.
2: I don't think he had a choice though. I would, you know,
1: right.
2: I'll take this child and leave all y'all. You know, that's how I felt. Big talker.
1: Oh, you
2: know
1: what I'm saying? Always been a big talker.
2: Big talker.
1: Yeah,
2: sure.
1: Michelle McCormick, always a
2: big talker. But the majority of guys, so I think it's the younger you are, the more newly married, the more you don't take the wife's side, the more you take the mother's side. It's insane that you would take your mom over your wife, I think.
1: Yeah. Well, like I said, before we got married, I think it was a different story. I always thought my mother kind of had my best intentions in mind. Not that I don't really think that now, but I think there's a personal interest level in things now that we're not as close as we used to be.
2: Yeah.
1: Does that make sense?
2: Yeah.
1: That's not me saying we're not close at all anymore.
2: I know.
1: But it's saying... It's,
2: Travis isn't covering all his bases now, is he?
1: Yeah right.
2: Look, I'm not saying...
1: Right. I think there's definitely more of a personal interest involved in certain things.
2: There's a new couple that I know they're getting married, they're engaged, and the mom calls him twice a day, every day, and she's annoyed by it. And I'm like, why do you care? And she's like, because it's a kind of a control thing. Like the mom has to, like they'll be out on a date and the mom will call and he'll answer. Really? Oh, right. They'll be on some romantic and he'll answer. Hi, Mom.
3: Ew.
2: Yeah, they were sitting in around a campfire when they were camping, and they were having a romantic around the fire, and he answered. It was like 10 at night. Like, why are you calling? Like, what do you...
3: Ew.
2: What could there be on a Saturday night at 10 o'clock at night that you have to talk to your son about? Hi, honey. And it was just small talk.
3: I think
2: so it is a type of control.
1: It's a type of control, but I feel like my generation specifically, there's a lot of mama's boys out there. Lots of them.
2: Yeah.
1: It's very much millennials and maybe like early Gen Zers, there's a lot of mama's boys.
2: Yeah, my son did not give me that option.
1: Well,
2: I don't get to, he doesn't, yeah, no, I am not, and that is not an option, which, well, okay.
1: You know, you were kind of.
2: I would like to be, I know, I would like to be.
1: You were in and out a little bit.
2: So. Okay.
1: Mommy was pursuing her dream.
2: Are you eating today? Because that's mommy brought in that bread.
1: Yeah. We all have to make sacrifices, right. Mason.
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1: Lowy has trouble with the snap, and the ball is free!
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1: Williams in motion, low snap, Melrose stopped! 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
4: All right, Major League Baseball, Tigers and Astros in Detroit. Oh, what do you know? The Tigers have a late lead. Well, based on how they've been playing, you know that never ends well.
5: This one's deep. This one's trouble. That one's gone.
4: Yeah. Christian Walker with a three-run home run to give the Astros a lead in the 10th inning. They never looked back. They beat the Tigers 7-5, taking 3 out of 4 in the series. Tigers, after getting off to a great start in this homestand, lost 5 out of their last 7. And they drop to 14 games below the 500 mark with that loss. Tigers, no off day today. They get the New York Yankees again, this time in New York. First pitch tonight in the Bronx at 7:05. Casey Mize gets the start for Detroit. Whitecaps lost 10-4 to the Dayton Dragons on Sunday to end their road trip. They now have an off day before starting a homestand against the Lake County Captains on Tuesday. By the way, fireworks on the 4th of July at LMCU Ballpark this week. Get your tickets if you're in town. NHL news, Steve Yzerman's, he's not guaranteeing that the Detroit Red Wings will fulfill Dylan Larkin's trade request. The Red Wings general manager gave a brief statement because, you know, never gives a big one. That's when he decides to get in a microphone, you know, two or three times a year. He declined to take questions about Larkin in a video conference with reporters after the NHL draft on Saturday. He also pointed out that Larkin has 5 years remaining on his 8-year contract he signed back in 2023, seemingly indicating the Red Wings would not trade Larkin without receiving what they consider an appropriate return. Yzerman said, "My job as the manager of the Red Wings is always to do what is in the best interest of the Detroit Red Wings, and I will act accordingly to that." Wings had an interesting weekend with the NHL draft. They end up trading highly touted goaltending prospect Sebastian Cosa to the Utah Mammoth for a first-round pick in this year's draft. With that pick, they took forward J.P. Hurlbert at number 23 overall in the first round. The 18-year-old racked up 97 points over 68 games in the WHL last season. He'll be attending the University of Michigan in the fall. I'm Travis Gibbs, and that's LAV Sports. Don't forget, coming up 8 o'clock, your first keyword of the day to get registered for the Chicago and Styx Flyaway. 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
0: 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West Michigan traffic is on LAV.
6: Looking good on the expressway. Speeds for the most part well over 70. Look out for a crash off to the side. Bridge at Stocking. Also 5 Mile at Pettus. Still in the clearing stages in Kent County. Granville accident. Ivan Rest at 28th Street. Southbound 31. Muskegon to West Olive. 17 minutes. Still around 27. Out to Holland on the southbound side. I'm Dave Cackley. That's a look at traffic.
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4: 13 on your side weather, partly cloudy today with an isolated storm expected north of Grand Rapids today. We'll see highs near 90. Tomorrow, more of the same, partly cloudy, very humid, and highs in the mid-90s.
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1: A Ring doorbell cam. You know how I sit and scroll TikTok videos?
2: Yeah.
1: I wish there was a Ring doorbell. There probably is a Ring doorbell cam. What do I want to say? Like, site that you could just scroll all these great Ring doorbell cam video. You know, I wish there was a place that you, I'm sure there is, like,
2: there
1: on
2: probably
1: YouTube.
2: Probably is, yeah.
1: Like Ring doorbell cam on YouTube or something. But yeah, this Redford Township guy, this went viral. It's making national news for a rant caught on a doorbell cam, venting about the high volume of packages and neighbors who won't go out and get their own stuff.
3: You got a million multi-stops because these people out here in Dearborn Heights, they can't go anywhere and get their own. So now I'm sitting out here delivering a million packages to a million and one houses.
4: Boy, we've been talking about this one for sure. It is a rant going viral tonight.
5: It was a long day for him. An angry Amazon driver delivering packages in Redford when he was part of an outburst caught on camera. He was the outburst.
4: It has been the talk of the town. So we sent 7 News Detroit reporter Christiana Ford out there to see what these neighbors have to say about it. And we also turned to Amazon to get their take on this.
6: Those packages being delivered to a home here in Redford. God. What that driver may not have known was that him airing out his frustrations was all caught on camera. Everybody makes mistakes.
3: Now I'm sitting out here delivering a million packages to a million.
6: And everybody certainly has those days.
3: So nobody out here know how to go to Walmart or go to a Target or anything like that.
6: But what happens when that expletive-filled rant is caught on camera and shared with the world?
1: And we make a news story.
7: It was like, oh my God, you got to be kidding me. Really?
8: It is shocking me.
6: Video shared by a Redford homeowner captured on her Nest security camera showing an Amazon delivery driver airing out his frustrations while dropping off packages.
8: I mean, if he doesn't want the job, he shouldn't keep the job if he's going to be complaining about it.
9: Kind of unprofessional, but I can understand his frustration. It's cold and people don't want to go out.
1: You know what? First of all, the poor guy, if he gets in any trouble over this, that's the dumbest thing ever. And then why it's gone viral, we'll never know. Well, you're making a news story out of it, you losers. I mean,
2: but
1: please.
2: You know, I think this is also kind of why we have the Ring doorbell cameras, just to
1: make sure kinda of theft or anything.
2: But it's to hold people accountable, you know, for their actions.
1: Oh, Trav. I can see.
2: What?
1: First of all, you have a Ring doorbell cam on the front, back, side, top. You have cameras.
2: Yeah, I went and charged them all yesterday.
1: You did? Oh, my God.
2: Back to 100%.
1: Oh, yeah. My God. Yeah. Here's the thing. I'm on the driver's side. I talk to myself all the time. I bitch to myself all the time. I say stuff all the time. What the cotton picking, you know, I say all that stuff all the time. And, oh, wait a minute. What did he say? He said people won't go to Walmart or Target.
2: Yeah.
1: Oh, yeah. I don't blame the people. Have you been to Walmart or Target lately?
2: Yeah. Yeah. Specifically Walmart. Yeah.
1: Yeah. I don't blame the people. They won't go to Walmart or Target. Have you been to a Walmart or Target lately?
2: I do catch myself now ordering more things on Amazon that I would normally just go to the store for. Like yesterday, I got the body wash. I normally buy I buy tea tree oil body wash.
1: Yeah.
2: And then I buy a Squatch deodorant. And it's cheaper just to buy the 3-pack of it on Amazon than it is if I were to buy 3 of them from a store.
1: Yeah, why? I mean, why? Why support local shop owners? No. Why would you ever do that?
2: I'm saving my ass. Gotta look out for myself.
1: There it is. There it is.
2: Yeah, I don't care. I'm selfish.
1: There it
2: is. For me, right? Well, and this guy was selfish doing what he did.
1: I don't think so. What?
2: There has to be.
1: What? He's just bitching. He's not hurting anybody. He's not throwing the packages. A lot of them drop kick the packages. One guy, one Amazon driver, they drop kick them. Take this. They do.
2: Lobs it up with a baseball bat.
1: Chew, there it is, sucker. Take your package, bitches. Right. One guy dropped trowel and peed right in their bushes right there. Yeah. Oh, come on. And this guy's just bitching about his day, right?
2: What if they have, like, a kid outside playing in the snow and they heard him
1: come
2: doing
1: on. Boo. You know, I'm sure the parents say and are just.
2: I wouldn't want my kid to hear that from somebody else.
1: Okay. I can't wait. Where's that babe? I'm coming over just to drop some F-bombs in front of your baby. I am.
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0: 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West Michigan traffic is on LAV.
11: Heavy traffic flows 96. The Ford north and southbound 131. Crash cleanup. Grand Rapids Bridge Street at Stocking Avenue. Pettus at 5 Mile. Still partially blocking. We got closures ongoing. Caledonia, Broadmoor, 68th to 84th Street. Long-term road widening into 2027. Southbound in from Cedar Springs. Going to take you about 17 minutes to downtown Grand Rapids. I'm Dave Cackley. That's a look at traffic.
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34: As someone who's been married nearly 25 years, I'll tell you, there's a lot of great things about having a spouse. And according to a new study out of the University of Miami Health System, marriage might even be linked to a lower risk of cancer. Why? Well, the researchers said people who are married are less likely to engage in risky behavior. They're more likely to get a nudge to go to regular preventive medicine appointments and screenings. And they have a partner to share the load of family obligations, household chores, and finances. No one is saying you should get married in the pursuit of better health. But if you are single, how can you build a strong support system to maybe get some of these same benefits? Do your own research, find out what's important, and then hold members of your squad accountable and let them hold you accountable as well. That can provide a lot of support. I'm Dr. Sanjay Gupta, helping you live a better life.
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2: 13 on your side weather. Partly cloudy today with an isolated storm expected north of Grand Rapids today. We'll see highs near 90. Tomorrow, more of the same. Partly cloudy, very humid, and highs in the mid-90s.
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2: The company is called Archer. Electric air taxis flying the skies soon at a city near you. Now, we all thought by now we'd have flying cars. We did. From the Jetsons, we did. By 2026, cars will be flying. They're currently working through certification with FAA and other global aviation authorities to ensure the aircraft can safely integrate into airspace, but it's not going to go as high up as those airplanes. And it's targets 20 to 50 mile routes. These are done and made. Like, they tell you how long to get from Manhattan to LaGuardia, how long to get to the... And Trav, you land like on the top of your building and then you just go...
3: I don't like it.
2: What? No, they're electric. Like, they can go 150 miles an hour for 100 miles.
3: Okay.
2: They're all electric. Like, they're not loud. Pop, pop, pop, pop, pop, pop. Like a...
3: What does this sound oddly familiar to?
2: Like a helicopter? They look like little airplane helicopter thingies. But they're not loud like helicopters.
3: Hopefully they're safer than helicopters.
2: All right. Well, you...
3: R.I.P. Kobe Bryant.
2: You would not do this? You wouldn't go up?
3: No.
2: You wouldn't take an air taxi?
3: No, I like to be on the ground. I'm good.
2: Oh, not me.
3: If it means you getting there quicker, sure. But guess what? I'm not going to die as soon as you are.
2: Oh, my God. There is no way this would not be, like, the coolest thing.
3: How many issues did we have at the beginning of last year with the FAA and planes and all this stuff?
2: Okay, do you know how much it costs?
3: How are they going to regulate this now?
2: UberX. Let's say UberX, which, by the way, why does my phone only have UberX on it?
3: What do you mean?
2: UberX is the more expensive Uber executive.
3: You don't have to pay for that.
2: I know. I'm trying to get it to... Anyway, UberX, I know.
3: You sign up for that subscription somehow?
2: Do you know how much UberX is to get, like, from here to our airport?
3: A lot of money.
2: Like, how much is regular Uber? You were an Uber driver to get from here to the airport. Downtown to our airport.
3: $25.
2: $25. UberX is what? Probably 60.
3: And UberX is just like, it's the comfort Uber.
2: It's the
3: not
2: big.
3: Even, it's not even.
2: Still $60. You could get one of these planes and do it for like $70 and get there in a nanosecond of the time.
3: No way.
2: Oh my God.
3: Your chance of dying is way higher.
2: You know, I thought we'd have these by now. You know what else I thought we'd have? Pills that are meals.
3: Yeah.
2: Yeah. Not the everlasting gobstopper, not like Willy Wonka, you know. No, I'm tasting violet. Violet, you're turning violet. Violet. No, I'm not. It's not that. I just thought we'd have a pill and that would be our meal, like that food would be obsolete.
3: You know, we're getting close to that.
2: That we don't need food.
3: They put the GLP-1s in pill form already. It's only a matter of time before they start finding...
2: Every nourishing thing you need in a
3: pill. Yeah, like... Protein's the big kick right now.
2: Yep.
3: Everybody loves a lot of protein. Yep. That's how you lose weight. That's how you get healthy. They're going to start putting it in pill form. I guarantee.
2: I think you could probably take protein pills.
3: Probably.
2: Protein shakes.
3: Yeah.
2: Underdog took a protein pill. Dun, dun, dun. All right. But that's one thing. I thought we would be, I'll tell you what, we're really soon, very soon in the next 20 years, we'll be eating insects. Plenty.
3: Why?
2: Of them. Because they're so plentiful.
3: You might be eating insects. I won't be.
2: God, you are not embracing the future. Who are you? You're like an old guy.
3: No, I'd like things to slow down a little bit.
2: You're not embracing, would you?
3: Yeah.
2: You're not embracing the future. You're not embracing the you know, food we're supposed to eat. You're not going to get in a flying taxi.
3: The food we're supposed to eat.
2: Yeah, like a pill.
3: No. I want a steak. I want, you know what I want so badly? Okay. I want a nice... calm fall day from 2001 again. That's what I want. I see a lot of like
2: really
3: late 90s, early 2000s nostalgia videos, and I'm like, God,
2: really?
3: I wish I could go back.
2: Let me give you a nice calm fall day in 2001 about the 11th of September in 2001. Well, come on. At least say 2002.
3: Wow,
2: well, I mean, what do you
3: got dark?
2: Well, I'm just saying. Okay, Kobe.
3: Jesus.
2: Yeah, but you got to be careful today. It's Monday. I apologize for that.
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1: 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West Michigan traffic is on LAV.
0: Heavy traffic flows 96. The Ford north, it's southbound 131. Crash cleanup, Grand Rapids, Bridge Street at Stocking Avenue. Pettus at 5 Mile, still partially blocking. We got closures ongoing. Caledonia, Broadmoor, 68th to 84th Street. Long-term road widening into 2027. Southbound in from Cedar Springs. Going to take you about 17 minutes to downtown Grand Rapids. I'm Dave Cackley. That's a look at traffic.
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8: You know, it's funny, when I think back to what the typical American dinner looked like when you and I were kids, there's usually some kind of meat featured at the center of the plate. Vegetables are there, but often thought of as a side dish. More and more, though, we are coming to realize that a plant-based diet, with little or no meat even, is going to be a healthier way to eat for just about everyone. New study out of the University of Hawaii Cancer Center found that eating a high-quality plant-rich diet that includes whole grains, vegetables, and fruits may prevent cognitive impairment even when people start that diet in their late 50s and 60s. Yeah, it's important to make sure you're getting enough protein, fats, complex carbohydrates. Just because you cut out or even cut back on meat, though, is not a license to eat whatever you want. Focus on eating whole, real foods. I'm Dr. Sanjay Gupta, helping you live a better life.
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15: 13 on your side weather. Partly cloudy today with an isolated storm expected north of Grand Rapids today. We'll see highs near 90. Tomorrow, more of the same. Partly cloudy, very humid, and highs in the mid-90s.
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1: When you leave, when you go somewhere and you come home, you get a lot of mail. And this morning I opened a bunch of mail and I got a handwritten letter. And let me show you the envelope. It says Michelle, doesn't say McCormick, it's the other last name there, Michelle. And then it has a handwritten return address. This is handwritten with a sticker, right? And I'm like, yeah. Who is writing me a handwritten? And the name is Kathleen. It just says Kathleen. There's no last name. Okay. I'm still wondering, though.
2: Thoughtful.
1: I don't know.
2: Handwritten letters. You don't get a lot of those anymore.
1: Is this handwritten or is this a type of... Because, boy, is this a font that you can get online?
2: Let me see.
1: But then there's some pens that, like, look at that F in the word future. And look at the K in Kathleen over here. Like, it looks like she went over with pen.
2: It's pretty consistent. This is handwriting.
1: I don't know because look, it really looks.
2: No, you can tell because of if you look at the back of the piece of paper, you can tell because of the pressure that was put on the paper.
1: All right.
2: Yeah, somebody wrote on this.
1: Okay.
2: Because you wouldn't see that on the back of there if it was.
1: Plus,
2: tight.
1: It's a thinner. It doesn't. Is this how thin notebook paper is now? Back in my day, it was made out of real wood.
2: No.
1: This is how thin it is.
2: Yeah. Uh-huh.
1: This is how thin it was when you were in college.
2: Yeah. Where you been? When's the last time you wrote a handwritten letter?
1: I mean, forever, which is, my writing is atrocious. It's atrocious. My penmanship. Yes, Trenoria said I would never amount to anything. I told you that.
2: Yeah.
1: Like to send her
2: dog collar.
1: Too.
2: Yeah, we know.
1: Blah, blah, blah, nuns.
2: It is one of those things that if you don't use it, you lose it.
1: Yeah, and I've lost it.
2: The handwriting. Anyway.
1: And so.
2: So you got a handwritten letter.
1: Yeah, I did.
2: From Kathleen.
1: Kathleen. Dear Michelle, it's handwritten.
2: Okay.
1: Dear Michelle, hello, my name is Kathleen, and I'm a local volunteer and one of Jehovah's Witnesses. You know, I don't know if this is better than knocking on my door. I mean...
2: Wait, is that what they put? They wrote you a letter because you didn't answer your door?
1: Maybe. Many people feel unsure about the future and will it get worse? Stay the same? Could it ever get better? And then it goes into Bible quotes. Again, I don't want to diss anybody's, you know, belief. Well, I mean,
2: no,
1: I guess Jehovah's Witnesses,
2: go
1: I
2: ahead.
1: Might.
2: Yeah,
1: I mean, I've gotten my share of watchtowers. You know what I'm saying?
2: They're the one group that's fair game.
1: goes on. I would love to hear your thoughts on this abundance piece, the terrible world we live in today. Love to hear your thoughts. Contact me at either the address above, if you can, or would like to, I don't know, does this say shave?
2: They want you to shave?
1: And would like, wait, if you can and would like to, share.
2: Oh.
1: Or if you have any questions, even about something else. That's my favorite line. I'm a Jehovah's Witness, but if you have questions, even about something else, what else would I have a question about? What's a good lasagna recipe, Kathleen? Like, I mean,
2: what
1: I got
2: to do
1: friends,
2: on Halloween instead of Halloween?
1: Right. I've got friends to ask questions. What else would I have questions about? Thank you for taking time to read this. Lastly, you can also visit the official Jehovah's Witness site.
2: What to have for Thanksgiving dinner instead of Thanksgiving
1: wow.
2: dinner.
1: Wow. Your neighbor, Kathleen. It says her neighbor. Is this a house? I wonder if it's, or this is a Jehovah's Witness center, I wonder, at this name.
2: I don't know.
1: This address.
2: Or
1: if you have questions about anything else. You know, something else. I'm tempted to write back and say, I do have a question about something else. How'd you get my address?
2: How'd I get on your list?
1: I do have a question about something. Do you just approach sinners?
2: Right.
1: How did you know I was such a sinner? This is a new tactic. It is new. Now, I know.
2: Letter. But you know why they're doing it, though? It's meaningful. It makes it more meaningful.
1: Well, personal.
2: Yes.
1: Very personal.
2: Yeah.
1: Remember that guy who wrote the letter 2 years ago?
2: Oh, the crazy guy. Yeah.
1: The one who said,
2: Jesus hates
1: Michelle McCormick.
2: I know you took it to the police station.
1: Yeah.
2: Mm-hmm.
1: And I said, hey, I work over at LAV. And the child behind the cadet said, what's an LAV? I had to punch him in the face.
2: Damn.
1: I do assault him at the police. Anyway, Yeah, the guy would send me $15 and tell me to write him back.
2: Yeah. You deal with some of those in this business. Not as many as you probably did in the 80s, but
1: yeah,
2: they're still out there.
1: But, I mean, at least the guy took time to handwrite the letter. You know what? It's like, this is what's sad. Okay, here's a commentary.
2: Yeah.
1: About 2025 or the 2000s.
2: Yeah.
1: Is it used to be you got letters from friends. Now you get them from crazy religious zealots or psycho killers. One of the two. There's no in between.
2: No.
1: I mean, I've gotten some thank you notes, but, you know, this is like... I just want to know, though, is this really handwritten?
2: Well, honestly, that's the best. That's the best time for when the Jehovah's Witness people do come out. You're gone for 2 weeks.
1: Right. I would love to hear your thoughts on this. Please contact me at either the address above, or if you can and would like to share, or if you have any questions, even about anything else. What else?
2: Yeah. How to still enjoy life without celebrating the fun holidays?
1: Right.
2: Dude, I went to school with this kid. He was a Jehovah's Witness. And he would have to go sit in another classroom while we had like our like Christmas
1: Halloween party. Aww.
2: Halloween party.
1: I feel sorry for those
2: kids.
1: Oh,
2: he was such a nice kid, too.
1: And you know what? If you are an adult Jehovah's Witness and your kids are adult and choose not to, you have to shun them. Like, you can't have a relationship with your kids if they choose not to be Jehovah's Witness.
2: He couldn't, like, eat certain things. And I always felt bad. I'm like, oh, dude, like, you can't have sugar? Oh. Like, you're a kid.
1: Really? You can't have sugar? Well, that's I'm out.
2: Yeah.
1: She should have opened with that in a letter.
2: Right.
1: Wouldn't have bothered to read the rest.
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2: I got a knock, a strange knock at the door yesterday.
3: A strange knock?
2: Okay,
3: newsflash. Any knock at my house is a strange knock.
2: I don't like the knock on the door anymore. I don't know why.
3: Well,
2: I'm not a fan of it unless I'm expecting somebody.
3: Okay, but what if it's a package you have to sign for or something? I don't know.
2: How often do you sign for a package?
3: Quite often.
2: Really?
3: Maybe.
2: Hmm. Usually the Amazon guy just kind of
3: sometimes
2: throws it up there on the stoop and walks.
3: I had to sign for if it's something really nice or expensive, you have to sign for it. It's insured.
2: Gotcha.
3: Honey, if it's a Gucci, you have to sign for it, okay?
2: Well, this wasn't an Amazon package. It wasn't a UPS guy, nothing like that.
3: A strange knock.
2: Strange knock at the door. It was competition.
3: What do you mean? It was free beer and hot wings.
2: Yes, free beer and hot wings
3: came
2: were knocking at my door.
3: Yeah,
2: hey, you bastard.
3: Listen to us. We're going door by door to get listeners.
2: Yeah. Heard you lived here.
3: Yeah.
2: No, it was snow shoveling service.
3: A service?
2: One
3: like
2: maybe
3: a plow?
2: One maybe about 10, the other one about 12.
3: It was kids with a shovel?
2: Two kids with shovels.
3: Wait. Two kids with a shovel come to your door to shovel your walk, right? You come up with a toothpick. Which got under the hood there? Sir, it's just a regular shovel. What's the name of you? What's the name of this organization? What you count? What I should call you?
2: Yeah. What's your route?
3: Yeah.
2: you're on my turf, kid.
3: Yeah. Get out of here.
2: Yeah.
3: Yeah. Or you get a percentage. You guys want to come work for me?
2: Yeah.
3: You work for me. Here's how it goes down.
2: Yeah. let's build something here.
3: It's like when Dyer said to you the other day, what is it, before or after your paper route, do you shovel? How old are you?
2: Two kids, one of them in snow pants.
3: Yeah.
2: And the other one, his hat pulled down like over his eyes, basically.
3: Yeah. Skippy and Buddy.

0: They just want to make a buck because they're not in school.
1: I wanted to come shovel my driveway.
0: Did you let them?
1: No, I didn't answer the door.
0: Just slip them a fiver?
1: I bitch buttoned
0: them. You bitch buttoned them at your door?
1: Yeah. Go. No, stay off my turf.
0: Aww.
1: This is my neighborhood, okay? These are my driveways.
0: You come around here.
1: Yeah.
0: Somebody's going to get you.
1: Yeah, next time you're going to get your kneecaps.
0: Yeah. Vinny the Nose is going to come after you.
1: Yeah. Break your cheekbone with a small hammer.
0: This one's for Richie. I don't know what that means. Right. I don't know. That's hilarious.
1: Competition.
0: By the way, that's what people think when you go to their door, that you're going to be some 10-year-old kid, and you're like, hi, here to do your...
1: They probably think I'm a little slow.
0: Yeah.
1: You know?
0: Give the kid, give him extra honey. Tip him really well.
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5: As someone who's been married nearly 25 years, I'll tell you, there's a lot of great things about having a spouse. And according to a new study out of the University of Miami Health System, marriage might even be linked to a lower risk of cancer. Why? Well, the researchers said people who are married are less likely to engage in risky behavior. They're more likely to get a nudge to go to regular preventive medicine appointments and screenings. And they have a partner to share the load of family obligations, household chores, and finances. No one is saying you should get married in the pursuit of better health. But if you are single, how can you build a strong support system to maybe get some of these same benefits? Do your own research, find out what's important, and then hold members of your squad accountable and let them hold you accountable as well. That can provide a lot of support. I'm Dr. Sanjay Gupta, helping you live a better life.
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17: 13 on your side weather, partly cloudy today with an isolated storm expected north of Grand Rapids today. We'll see highs near 90. Tomorrow, more of the same, partly cloudy, very humid, and highs in the mid-90s.
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1: I found the perfect way for you to make some extra money on the side, Michelle.
2: Shoveling driveways?
1: No. If you could get out there and do it, though. I know you're strong.
2: I could. Oh, yeah.
1: Yeah, you're...
2: Yeah, dude.
1: Sturdy.
2: Mm-hmm. Thick. Well, I don't know what that means.
1: I found this woman on social media. Her name's Amira Evans. She's 6'7".
2: She is?
1: Yes.
2: Wait a minute.
1: She's okay. An Amazon.
2: Okay, wow.
1: Yeah. 6'7", big girl.
2: Tall.
1: And for a living, she gets paid to squish men.
2: How?
1: Like she body slams them.
2: That would be great.
1: I guess it's a...
2: Like up against a wall?
1: Well, usually...
2: Like jumps on them?
1: They're laying down on like a mattress, and then, yeah, she goes in.
2: See,
1: yeah.
2: The problem is mattresses too much give.
1: Yeah.
2: Put them on the floor, and like, boom!
1: You know, unless you're in like one of those poverty houses where the mattress already is on the floor.
2: Yeah, that's, you know. Or any college.
1: You ever been in that situation?
2: Plenty. College. College, we got a big old house in college.
1: Not too proud.
2: No, mm-mm. It's fine, though. Who needs a bed frame? What is that? When you body slam somebody, when you do the wrestling, Hulk Hogan.
1: Yeah, the Hulk Hogan. There you go. Yeah.
2: Body slam.
1: I didn't realize this was like a category of like like dominance. It falls under that because Amira Evans, she makes all of her money off of OnlyFans.
2: I feel like I would be a good dominatrix because I would just smack you, you know.
1: Yeah.
2: No. Are you talking right now? Are you talking back?
1: Well, this girl, I mean, think about it. I'm not saying you're her size, but like, you got it in you.
2: But is she, I want to know how heavy she is. Like, so does it say her weight? She's 6'7".
1: She's 6'7". Oh, she's 250 pounds.
2: Well, but still, that could be skinny. At 6'7".
1: No, she doesn't look heavy by any... She just looks big. She is big. She's 6'7".
2: Because that's a foot and 2 inches more than me.
1: She
2: right?
1: said...
2: Yeah.
1: She got interviewed.
2: It's this much taller than me. So I... Okay, so let's do this. Okay, so that's about a foot and... Okay, that about a foot right there and 2 inches. That's about 14 inches right there. So let me put that. So, yeah, I would come up to her waist.
1: Yeah.
2: I mean, that's tall.
1: She said in an interview, a lot of guys just want to feel tiny. They want to know my body weight. They want me to measure my body.
2: Okay.
1: I actually had a customer last week where he wanted me to stand on a scale and record me showing him the number.
2: Okay. Do you think guys want to feel tiny? There. I feel like it's the opposite. Guys want to feel much bigger than they are. That's been my experience.
1: Yeah.
2: I'll make you feel tiny. Guess what? We doing it yet? I don't know. That's okay. I'm sorry. Sorry I said that. Sorry to my mother. Sorry to my child.
1: That's
2: I apologize
1: mean.
2: For saying that. That's mean. Have you started? Oh, Michelle.
1: That's how you make somebody drive into oncoming traffic.
2: Well,
1: on
2: you said guys like to feel tiny. There's one way.
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1: Oh, my God. All right. I got a question for you.
2: Yeah, hit me.
1: I need to know if you think this is on the up and up and what you think. Okay, we go to Scottsdale, Arizona, right?
2: Okay.
1: $12.8 million lotto. Okay, somebody wins it. Here's what happened. Circle K, okay, somebody comes in on November 24th. An unknown person walks into Circle K on Bell Road in Scottsdale. Yeah. The customer asks for several tickets for The Pick, a game in which players try to match six numbers and you could win $12 million, right?
2: Yeah.
1: The clerk printed 85 tickets, which cost a dollar each. But the customer only paid for 60. So they gave the 60 to the customer, set the 25 that were already printed aside, but were not sold to another customer. Okay. The next morning, one of those unsold tickets matched all six numbers, hitting the jackpot. One of those 25 is the $12 million. Okay. The Arizona lottery said odds of it hitting all six are roughly 1 in 7 million. But it won. Next morning, guy comes in, the owner, store manager, Robert, shows up for work, realized that his store had sold the winning ticket. He found the winner among those unsold tickets from the day before. Then he clocked out, removed his uniform, had another employee sell him the ticket.
2: What?
1: He was given a receipt and then signed the back of the ticket and said, I won. Crafty move. But he may never see a dime of that money because Circle K Corporate took possession of the ticket and has had it ever since.
2: Yeah, that's inside info then that he already knew, right?
1: But it was a randomly printed ticket. It wasn't like he knew that that was a, do you know what
2: I
1: mean?
2: Guess so, yeah.
1: So the Arizona lottery is aware of the legal. So here's what's going to happen. Company wants a judge to decide once and for all who owns the ticket. Lawyers for the Circle K did not respond for news. So the guy, is it the guy's ticket? Or I wonder if he still works there.
2: Wait, so he randomly picked one of the 25 tickets that the store extra printed?
1: No, he knew. He knew. This is the next morning. He knows that there's a winner.
2: Out of those 25.
1: Yeah, he finds the winner.
2: Yeah, then I guess that.
1: But sorting out who owns the ticket might be difficult because from the lottery, he said it's fairly unprecedented. It's never happened. We've never encountered anything like this. A lot of lottery tickets go unsold because sometimes they're printed and they're dropped or they're whatever. But and when it's not sold, the property of the retailer that printed them gets to own the ticket. That's what the law says.
2: Sure, but 1 in 7 million versus 1 in 25. You know?
1: No, but he already knew too.
2: Right. Now that's my point.
1: No, you're right. He knew that that was the ticket. He already saw the numbers.
2: But you said 1 in 7 million. That's the odds of getting the right numbers. He knew one of those 25 tickets had the winning numbers on it.
1: Well, he knew what the numbers were, too.
2: Right.
1: So he looked for it.
2: Yeah.
1: Yeah, so it was one of one. I mean, he looked for it.
2: Yeah, no, then he doesn't deserve it.
1: But the ticket is not what's the question. Once it's printed, it's legal wager. So once it's printed... Yeah, he bought it, even though it was after the next day. He owns the ticket. I don't know.
2: Who cares what
1: it's
2: the law
1: It's shady,
2: says.
1: But...
2: It's more than shady.
1: It's an anomaly, but it's shady, but...
2: Who cares what the writing says in the law for it? No. The state should absorb it. They should raise the jackpot higher and keep building on it.
1: By the way, the clock's ticking. No, the company. It's the company. Circle K is going to get the money. Yeah, Circle K printed the ticket. It was theirs.
2: Okay.
1: But he bought it. See, this is what I'm saying. So it's either Circle K's or that guy's. It's going back.
2: Then
1: into
2: it's Circle K's money because it's not his money.
1: I mean,
2: no way.
1: Now the clock's ticking. Winning ticket must be claimed within 180 days of the drawing, meaning Circle K or the guy, whoever else a court says is the rightful winner, has until May 23rd to cash in. If nobody does, a portion of the jackpot goes back to the lottery.
2: What's the most amount of money you've ever won on a lotto ticket or gambling?
1: Okay. I won $1,500 in a slot machine in Vegas, and I didn't put the max bet in. It would have been $30,000, and some guy, I thought $1,500 was great.
2: It is
1: great. Some guy, I got three jokers, was the highest the game could do. But some guy said, you didn't put the max bet in, you idiot. And since then, I've always put the max. I'm not a big gambler.
2: Me neither.
1: I will tell you this. I got a lot of scratch-offs for Christmas or like in cards and stuff, and I had them in my purse, and I scratched a bunch off. Like my mom gave me a stack of them, and I scratched my mom and I scratched them off.
2: Nice old person gift.
1: Right. And I had them in my purse, and for some reason, I couldn't find my bank card one day, and I'm getting gas. I'm halfway across the state getting gas.
2: Yeah.
1: So I took those tickets in, because I'm like, what am I going to do? I don't have my bank card.
2: Oh, you're one of those people.
1: So I took them in, and there were $22.
2: And you put it in your gas.
1: Yeah.
2: God, you sure look like a piece of trash.
1: I don't care. I felt really lucky.
2: Listen, I'm on E. Yeah. I need to get some gas.
1: Really, you're driving a Lexus, you dumbass.
2: You know how much this car payment is a month, kid?
1: Oh, my God. But I'll tell you what. I'm like, wee, that was fun, but I don't play. You know, what about you? Most you've won.
2: Most I've ever won. I won like $300 at the casino one time. It would have been more like six, but we were in Detroit, went to a Tigers game, yeah. And then we went to one of the casinos after. We played blackjack. I won about $150 playing blackjack.
1: Okay, and you walk away. Well, like, I like walking away.
2: I took the money, and we went over to the roulette table. I said, you know what? Screw it. I put $100 in. I'm up $150. If I lose it, I'm okay with it. So I put the $150 on the table.
1: On a color or on a number?
2: On a color.
1: Yeah, you double it.
2: I'm black. It hit. One.
1: Yeah.
2: Got up to $300. I'm like, you know what? I'm going to do it again. I put it back on the table on black again. It hits again. But I started to pull my... I pulled my chips off the table too early, I guess.
1: Yeah, you can't touch them. No. Sorry, dude.
2: They wouldn't double my $300.
1: No, I wouldn't either. You can't. There are rules, man. I like roulette. That's one thing I know how to. You don't. When they do this with their hand, you don't touch, and you don't touch in your ticket, your chips until he gets all the money.
2: I was excited, and I didn't know. Okay, but she wouldn't double my money. So the pit boss came over and he's like, yeah. He goes, you can't do that. We're not going to give you that money. I go, well, that's fine. I guess I'll never come back to this casino again. I see how you guys operate.
1: Ooh, you showed them. Wow.
2: Well, you know, I had a few drinks in me at that point, so I was feeling fat and sassy.
1: Wow.
2: I go,
1: wow.
2: I'll take my $300 and leave. I'm cool. Thanks.
1: You know, it seemed, I'm never coming back to this casino.
2: Yeah,
1: meanwhile. And we took all your land. I mean, whatever, Trav. Wow. Wow. Good thing you said that.
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17: 13 on your side weather. Partly cloudy today with an isolated storm expected north of Grand Rapids today. We'll see highs near 90. Tomorrow, more of the same. Partly cloudy, very humid, and highs in the mid-90s.
18: Here's a look at today, June 29th in rock history. On this day in 1984, Bruce Springsteen kicked off his Born in the USA tour with a three-night run in St. Paul, Minnesota. Springsteen would play a total of 156 shows, ending in Los Angeles. Rocket Man. Today in 1975, Elton John makes a surprise appearance at Day on the Green number 2 at the Oakland Coliseum, featuring the Eagles and the Doobie Brothers. Elton John joined both groups on stage during their encore numbers. And happy birthday to drummer Ian Pace, the only member of Deep Purple who's been on every one of the band's albums and tours. The Rock and Roll Hall of Famer was born in 1948. And that's a look at today, June 29th in rock history.

Classic Rock 97 LAV, it's Michelle and Trav. That's it for us today. Don't forget Kim St. James coming up at 11 o'clock. We'll have another keyword for that Chicago and Styx flyaway. Be listening for that. She'll also have your chance to win Berlin Raceway tickets all week long. That's it for us. We'll be back tomorrow morning starting at 6 here on LAV.

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1: Like, right. I think it adds a lot to the community, adds a lot to this town, brings people in from different places mm-hmm. to experience Grand Rapids. But I do think people's complaints are valid.
2: See, but that's like, you know, precious. 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
1: 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It's built.
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19: Not all screen time is created equal. And a new study out of Sweden is helping us understand this even better. So researchers followed more than 20,000 people over nearly two decades and determined that passive screen time, like sitting on the couch and watching television, raised someone's risk of dementia. But if they did something active, like reading, puzzles, or interacting with other people, this same group of people saw their risk of dementia drop. Just like you gotta put the work in to keep your body in shape as you age, you basically have to do the same thing with your brain. A couple things I have found to help: working to learn something new every day, whatever it might be, challenging yourself in some way every day, and really importantly, staying socially active. Some days that means meeting friends in person. Other days, maybe an email, a text, or a phone call. Just stay engaged. I'm Dr. Sanjay Gupta, helping you live a better life.
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ice cream, you scream. It's all about the ice cream, isn't it? One ice cream shop blew up overnight. Did you hear about that? I'll give you some details coming up in about 10 minutes. I know it's AC/DC, Classic Rock 97, LAV.

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0: Classic Rock 97 LAV. I'm Kim St. James. Summertime. We love our ice cream in the summer. They say 95% of us have at least one scoop of ice cream per week in the summer. And we have enough throughout the summer, by the way, to fill 113 football stadiums. That's how much we love our ice cream in the summer. Cookies and cream is the fave for Gen Z. For Gen X, it's chocolate. Any ice cream is good ice cream, isn't it? In the meantime, there was an ice cream shop in Grand Rapids last night that blew up. How crazy is this? Did you hear about it? Twisters at Fulton and Lane in Grand Rapids about 1 o'clock this morning. Yeah, it blew up. I mean, it's to the ground. Firefighters, Grand Rapids firefighters, of course, are on the scenes. There were no injuries, thankfully, and they're still trying to decide or figure out why it blew up, what happened. Anyway, yeah, Twisters in Grand Rapids, yeah, exploded last night. All right, I got the tubes for you coming up next. 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
15: We talk a lot here about ultra-processed foods and the many ways in which they can negatively impact your health. They've been linked to weight gain, obesity, type 2 diabetes, cardiovascular disease, even cancer. And now a new study out of UCSF found that high ultra-processed food intake was associated with something called intramuscular fat, which is exactly what it sounds like. That's fat inside your muscles, which can cause them to become weaker. Now, in this particular study, the researchers noticed more wear and tear and pain in people's knees because of weakened thigh muscles. Cutting back on ultra-processed foods isn't easy. The CDC estimates at least half the calories in our diet come from ultra-processed foods. But if you're looking to eat cleaner, cutting out sugar-sweetened beverages, that may be the best number one thing you can do to try and get started. I'm Dr. Sanjay Gupta, helping you live a better life.
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19: There's 13 on your side weather, partly cloudy today with an isolated storm expected north of Grand Rapids today. We'll see highs near 90. Tomorrow, more of the same, partly cloudy, very humid, and highs in the mid-90s.
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got another keyword for you coming up here in just a few minutes in our flyaway trip to go see Chicago Sticks together in Phoenix. It's a VIP experience. Not only will we cover airfare, hotel, tickets, how about a meet and greet with Chicago before the show, an autographed guitar signed by Sticks, and more. All you have to do is text in those keywords to get in the running. And I've got another one for you coming up again here in just a few minutes. 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

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Hey, it's Kim St. James. I've got that keyword in our flyaway trip, that VIP experience, Chicago Styx in concert in Phoenix. Keyword is transit. Text that to 95819, transit, T-R-A-N-S-I-T, to the number 95819. That's going to get you in the running for this flyaway trip, this VIP package, Chicago and Styx in concert. Again, transit to 95819. Good luck.

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17: As someone who's been married nearly 25 years, I'll tell you, there's a lot of great things about having a spouse. And according to a new study out of the University of Miami Health System, marriage might even be linked to a lower risk of cancer. Why? While the researchers said people who are married are less likely to engage in risky behavior, they're more likely to get a nudge to go to regular preventive medicine appointments and screenings, and they have a partner to share the load of family obligations, household chores, and finances. No one is saying you should get married in the pursuit of better health, but if you are single, how can you build a strong support system to maybe get some of these same benefits? Do your own research, find out what's important, and then hold members of your squad accountable and let them hold you accountable as well. That can provide a lot of support. I'm Dr. Sanjay Gupta, helping you live a better life.
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still have time to text in the keyword in our Flyway Trip VIP experience to see Chicago and Styx in concert. The keyword this hour is transit. Text that to 95819, T-R-A-N-S-I-T. Text that to the number 95819. I'll have that next keyword coming up today at 2.

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I've got your chance to win a pair. I'll give you some details coming up in about 8 minutes. And that's Bruce Springsteen here on Classic Rock 97 LAV.

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0: Bob Seger and the Silver Bullet Band here on Classic Rock 97 LAV. Kim St. James. All right, so I've got tickets to give away all this week, as a matter of fact, Berlin Raceway for the race coming up this weekend, July 4th, of course, with fireworks and everything. So listen up all week for your chance to win those tickets. I will give them away coming up today in the noon hour. So next hour, I've got a pair of tickets to give away. I'll give you a keyword to text in for those tickets, Berlin Raceway. Yeah, all coming up during the Double Shot Lunch right here on Classic Rock 97 LAV.
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12: A better life with Dr. Sanjay Gupta.
13: I'm feeling lucky to have my college-age kids home with me for a few weeks this summer. And one of the things I know we're going to be talking about, AI. I've started to use it more often at the hospital to get fresh takes on patient problems that I'm trying to solve. And for my girls, well, I know that they are navigating college now with these new powerful tools, something, frankly, that you and I couldn't have even imagined when we were in school. But while it may be tempting to outsource your studying and your work to these large language models, I beg you not to. And that's because AI chatbots tend to reproduce what researchers call weird viewpoints. That's an acronym. Western, educated, industrialized, rich, and democratic. Look, AI isn't going away. And admittedly, it can be a really powerful tool. But you don't want it doing your thinking for you. I'm Dr. Sanjay Gupta, helping you live a better life.
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2: 13 on your side weather. The humidity is here to stay for a while. Going to feel downright tropical for most of the week. Mostly sunny with highs in the mid-90s through Thursday. The heat index will push the real feel into the 100s. A chance of thunderstorms returns on Friday, where highs drop to about 90.
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Hey, it's Kim St. James. All right, I've got a pair of tickets, Berlin Raceway, for this weekend, July 4th. Want to go? 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Again, text RACE, R-A-C-E, to our number, 616-459-9797. 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

A double blast from the Doobie Brothers on this Double Shot Lunch. Classic Rock 97 LAV. I'm Kim St. James. Hey, you still have time to text in the keyword this hour. Chance to win tickets. 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Texter. All right, let's continue this Double Shot Lunch with the Doobie Brothers right here on Classic Rock 97 LAV.

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14: A Better Life with Dr. Sanjay Gupta.
15: As someone who's been married nearly 25 years, I'll tell you, there's a lot of great things about having a spouse. And according to a new study out of the University of Miami Health System, marriage might even be linked to a lower risk of cancer. Why? Well, the researchers said people who are married are less likely to engage in risky behavior. They're more likely to get a nudge to go to regular preventive medicine appointments and screenings. and they have a partner to share the load of family obligations, household chores, and finances. No one is saying you should get married in the pursuit of better health, but if you are single, how can you build a strong support system to maybe get some of these same benefits? Do your own research, find out what's important, and then hold members of your squad accountable and let them hold you accountable as well. That can provide a lot of support. I'm Dr. Sanjay Gupta, helping you live a better life.
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Double Shot Lunch with Brian Adams, Summer of 69 here on Classic Rock 97 LAV from his Reckless album. I know my sister-in-law, big Brian Adams fan. As a matter of fact, he's going to be here in August in the Detroit area. She's got tickets. She's all excited. From that same album, Somebody, Brian Adams on this Double Shot Lunch.

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I'm Kim St. James. I actually used part of that song as my walk-up song when my husband was roasted a couple of years ago. Yeah, they roast. They do the roast. Yeah, think Friars roast. Think Comedy Central roast. They do that in his family, and it's hysterical. And his dad started it, I don't know, 30, 40 years ago. Anyway, it's too funny. And my husband was roasted a couple of years ago. Yes, I got to be on the panel and speak and roast him my own self. It was quite the night. Anyway, that was my song that I chose as my walk-up song, Stevie Nicks. Let's continue this last Double Shot Lunch with Stop Dragging My Heart Around. 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
1: They have showers at that thing?
2: Not really. Oh. I mean, they do, but in the bathrooms. Yeah, no, it's not.
1: So it's a quick PTA
2: you
1: bath.
2: You can camp. Yeah, that's exactly it. They do have showers, but no, it is.
1: Just get the rag out.
2: It's wash your parts and get out. That's it. Well, or don't wash your parts.
1: Oh.
2: And yeah, it's in the woods, and you're in there's this stage, and then something bit me. You know, yeah.
1: Nothing about that is ever...
2: I camped my whole life coming up, though. We camped because my dad didn't have any money.
1: And I'm glad I did my time.
2: You put in your time enough.
1: I did my time. I'm done.
2: Click school.
1: Yeah.
2: I'm out. I did my time. Prison. I'm out.
1: Yeah.
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More on that coming up in about 7 minutes from The Birthday Boy. 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Right now, Aerosmith, Back in the Saddle, here on Classic Rock 97 LAV.

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0: Classic Rock 97 LAV. Hey, it's Kim St. James. Guess who had a birthday yesterday? Mel Brooks. You know how old he turned? 100. Mel Brooks, 100 years old. EGOT. He's one of the few with an EGOT. The Emmy, the Grammy, the Oscar, the Tony. Yeah, 100 years yesterday. So everyone's been talking about, of course, his body of work and all that he's done and how he's entertained us and made us laugh. And Entertainment Weekly said their most essential films from him was The Producers, Blazing Saddles, Young Frankenstein, High Anxiety, and Spaceballs. What do you think? Do you agree with any of those? I don't know. They're all quite funny. Spaceballs, by the way, there's a sequel coming out next year. I mean, it's only taken forever. I don't know if I really like that movie, but either way, yeah, some of the original cast going to be back for the Spaceballs sequel, which should be coming out next year. You know what's interesting? I saw I guess it was a documentary on him, I don't know, a couple of months ago. But how I didn't know this, but I did not realize that he was married to Anne Bancroft. And I thought that was really cool. And then I started to kind of look into their marriage and, you know, what fun they had. And he still talks so fondly of her. Anyway, I guess I didn't know that. 100 years old, is he going to retire? He said, nope, doesn't golf. All right, John Cougar for you coming up next here on Classic Rock 97 LEV.
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8: We talk a lot here about ultra-processed foods and the many ways in which they can negatively impact your health. They've been linked to weight gain, obesity, type 2 diabetes, cardiovascular disease, even cancer. And now a new study out of UCSF found that high ultra-processed food intake was associated with something called intramuscular fat, which is exactly what it sounds like. That's fat inside your muscles, which can cause them to become weaker. Now, in this particular study, the researchers noticed more wear and tear and pain in people's knees because of weakened thigh muscles. Cutting back on ultra-processed foods isn't easy. The CDC estimates at least half the calories in our diet come from ultra-processed foods. But if you're looking to eat cleaner, cutting out sugar-sweetened beverages, that may be the best number one thing you can do to try and get started. I'm Dr. Sanjay Gupta, helping you live a better life.
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18: 13 on your side weather. The humidity is here to stay for a while. Gonna feel downright tropical for most of the week. Mostly sunny with highs in the mid-90s through Thursday. The heat index will push the real feel into the 100s. A chance of thunderstorms returns on Friday, where highs drop to about 90.
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when he was known as John Cougar, which I still tend to call him all the time, John Cougar Mellencamp. I can't help it, right? I knew him when he was John Cougar. It's Classic Rock 97 LAV. Rolling Stones, they've released a couple new songs from their new album. 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We have a link if you want to check those songs out on our website, WLAV.com.

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1: Thursday, village officials joined McDonald's team members and community members to cut that ribbon. Howard City's first McDonald's and the seventh in Montcalm County. Did you see they even got Grimace out there?
2: They got Grimace.
1: Yeah.
2: Did they get the Hamburglar too?
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14: A Better Life with Dr. Sanjay Gupta.
15: Everyone poops.
14: It's not just the name of a classic potty training book. It's a universal truth. Even though everyone does it, almost no one wants to talk about it. Dr. Tricia Pasricha wants to change that. She's the author of a new book. It's called You've Been Pooping All Wrong. And she says there are three critical P's of pooping. The first is propulsion. Both the voluntary push you exert and the involuntary contractions that happen naturally within your body. Top line, when you feel the need to go, don't hold it. The second P is pliability, which refers to stool softness. The keys to this one are making sure you're drinking enough water and eating enough fiber. And the last P is for pelvic floor. If you can get your knees up above your waist while you're on the toilet, like on a stool or a garbage can or a stack of books even, that can make all the difference. I'm Dr. Sanjay Gupta, helping you live a better life.
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F-E-E-L. 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

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Hey, it's Kim St. James. Appreciate your company on this hot afternoon. It's going to be hot all week. Lynyrd Skynyrd going to be here at the new AccuSure Amphitheater with Foreigner coming up August 1st. 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

0: Rock 97 LAV. In St. James, summertime means some grilling. I mean, best time to grill, right, is summertime. Everything tastes great on the grill, doesn't it? Matter of fact, my husband and I just grilled steaks yesterday. That was delish. Haven't had that in a while. So, yeah, we did some steaks. But I was just reading that there are some things that you should never grill, which burgers is on that list because you lose too much fat. So, therefore, it doesn't taste as good. You also shouldn't grill filet mignon, pork chops, or pizza. Really, pizza. But really, like, we always cook burgers on the grill. I don't know. I think there's enough fat in burger to go around. losing a little isn't going to be that bad. But anyway, I totally disagree. I think everything tastes better on a grill. All right, I got Motley Crue for you coming up next. 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
22: A better life with Dr. Sanjay Gupta.
23: I'm feeling lucky to have my college-age kids home with me for a few weeks this summer. And one of the things I know we're going to be talking about, AI. I've started to use it more often at the hospital to get fresh takes on patient problems that I'm trying to solve. And for my girls, well, I know that they are navigating college now with these new powerful tools. Something, frankly, that you and I couldn't have even imagined when we were in school. But while it may be tempting to outsource your studying and your work to these large language models, I beg you not to. And that's because AI chatbots tend to reproduce what researchers call weird viewpoints. That's an acronym. Western, educated, industrialized, rich, and democratic. Look, AI isn't going away. And admittedly, it can be a really powerful tool. But you don't want it doing your thinking for you. I'm Dr. Sanjay Gupta, helping you live a better life.
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17: 13 on your side weather. The humidity is here to stay for a while. Gonna feel downright tropical for most of the week. Mostly sunny with highs in the mid-90s through Thursday. The heat index will push the real feel into the 100s. A chance of thunderstorms returns on Friday, where highs drop to about 90.
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I'm Kim St. James, making way. Jordan Lass coming in at the top of the hour. He'll have one more keyword for you this afternoon coming up at 5. 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All right, you have a great afternoon. Stay cool.

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What's going on, Jordan? 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

Michelle and Travis, Kim St. James, Jordan Lass, Steve Gorman Rocks. 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
1: I think it adds a lot to the community, adds a lot to this town, brings people in from different places to experience Grand Rapids. But I do think people's complaints are valid.
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16: 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That's according to the Senior Vice President of Research and Scientific Affairs at the National Sleep Foundation. 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Most experts will recommend a room temperature of 60 to 67 degrees Fahrenheit. 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I'm Dr. Sanjay Gupta, helping you live a better life.
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0: So Dolly Parton opened her own truck stop in Tennessee. Counting Dollywood, that's two things she's famous for. Well, okay, four. On the way, we've got food news. And before then, I got stuff from Tom Petty, Paul McCartney and Wings, The Pretenders. And right now, the Detroit boy, Bob Seger, and his Silver Bullet Band on 97 LAV.
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food news coming up next after Tom Petty and Paul McCartney at Wings on 97 LAV. But I just saw that a skateboarder crossed the entire United States in 39 days. And they say marijuana makes you lazy. It definitely gives you the munchies. Food news on the way. When you were

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1: Without a doubt, the news of the day, if you haven't heard, Twisters on Fulton exploded sometime through the overnight. Looks like it started with a fire. Thankfully, nobody was hurt. That's the best news of all. Cinnamon Bun Oreos are coming back for the first time in over a decade. A Japanese roadside eatery is serving up oyster-infused soft-serve ice cream topped with soy sauce. That is a no from me, dog. A man named Richard Telsid from Manassas, Virginia, just won the title of world's fastest pizza maker. He made three large pizzas in under 32 seconds. And yet, I feel like my brother-in-law could do better. He owns a pizza shop in Metro Detroit. Hooters just closed all of its locations in New York and Massachusetts. I feel like the end is near for that chain. A Florida man shopping spree is still getting plenty of laughs. Or shoplifting spree, after he hit a ribeye and large brisket in his pants earlier this year. According to reports, the man left the store with the pricey cuts of beef tucked deep down inside. He then shoved a bottle of wine in his pants before he made his getaway. After employees chased him down, they were able to get everything back. The shoplifter got away before the cops could arrive, and the store still has beef with the guy for trying to rip them off, which tells me it's probably a local spot. You know, those large conglomerates probably don't care too much. But that'll do it for food news, because, you know, we all got to eat and sometimes drink.
0: West Michigan traffic is on LAV.
2: We have 196 west after 96, breakdown of the right shoulder. Fulton at Pettus is a crash, 28th at Woodlawn accident. And 131 northbound, Wealthy to Cherry, our right lane taken up with the construction. And 131 northbound, 22 mile to Pearson, has a left lane shut down with that bridge project. And that heat advisory begins tomorrow at 2, goes through Thursday at 8 p.m. I'm Rick Schrempf with traffic.
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19: If I were to ask you what makes for a good night's sleep, you'd probably say a dark, quiet room, not too many things on your mind. But every night when you go to get some Z's, how often do you really think about the temperature in your bedroom? Temperature may be one of the most underappreciated factors in sleep. That's according to the Senior Vice President of Research and Scientific Affairs at the National Sleep Foundation. We often hear about lights and screens and stress, but even modest changes in temperature and airflow can influence both how quickly you fall asleep and how deeply you stay asleep. Most experts will recommend a room temperature of 60 to 67 degrees Fahrenheit. You might also experiment with your sheets and what you actually wear to bed. Play around a bit and see what improves your sleep. You might be delightfully surprised. I'm Dr. Sanjay Gupta, helping you live a better life.
1: 13 on your side weather. The humidity is here to stay for a while. Going to feel downright tropical for most of the week. Mostly sunny with highs in the mid-90s through Thursday. The heat index will push the real feel into the 100s. A chance of thunderstorms returns on Friday, where highs drop to about 90.
20: Here's a look at today, June 29th in rock history. On this day in 1984, Bruce Springsteen kicked off his Born in the USA tour with a three-night run in St. Paul, Minnesota. Springsteen would play a total of 156 shows, ending in Los Angeles. Rocket Man. Today in 1975, Elton John makes a surprise appearance at Day on the Green number 2 at the Oakland Coliseum, featuring the Eagles and the Doobie Brothers. Elton John joined both groups on stage during their encore numbers. And happy birthday to drummer Ian Paice, the only member of Deep Purple who's been on every one of the band's albums and tours. The Rock and Roll Hall of Famer was born in 1948. And that's a look at today, June 29th in rock history.

Who would you take with you? It's Classic Rock 97 LAV to Phoenix to see Chicago and Styx. Is there somebody that comes to mind right off the bat? You could be going with them if you are here coming up at 5 o'clock. Your final keyword of the day. 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
1: Yesterday, they put some things that they couldn't fit in the dumpster they have for like the house or whatever that they're putting all the stuff they're getting rid of. 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Where do these people come from that pick up this stuff?
2: I feel like there's a bat signal. 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I feel like it's in the... And people come from near and far.
1: Hold on. It's a picture of Quasimodo.
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3: Well, right now on 131, traffic slows through the road work. You make your way northbound between Wealthy and Cherry with the right lane taken up, and northbound between 22 Mile and Pearson, our left lane is shut down. 196 west of 131, getting word of an accident has delays now to Ottawa, and Fulton at East Beltline is a crash. 196 west after 96, breakdown reported. That is off on the shoulder. Cleanup is underway, so watch for some slowdowns. I'm Rick Schreib with traffic.
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16: 13 on your side weather. The humidity is here to stay for a while. Going to feel downright tropical for most of the week. Mostly sunny with highs in the mid-90s through Thursday. The heat index will push the real feel into the 100s. A chance of thunderstorms returns on Friday, where highs drop to about 90.
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Sounds like King Charles is going to be moving out of Buckingham Palace after renovations to make it a little bit more accessible to the public. But I'm not sure we should be applauding a 77-year-old man for finally moving out of his mother's old house. Right now, Brian Adams, a 97 LAV. Zeppelin up next.

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Universal Studios spent $500 million at a new kids resort theme park, but people are saying it looks more like a maximum security prison. And I hate to say it, but it's kind of how I feel about Ford Field. You know, it's just all gray and kind of boring. I don't know. I don't like going there. Right now, Bon Jovi, a 97 LAV.

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So apparently there's a biopic in the works about the singing janitor who won America's Got Talent. It's called Bohemian Mopsody. I mean, not really, but that would be quite fitting. On the way next, REO Speedwagon and Rush. And that next flyaway keyword for Chicago and Sticks at 5 on 97 LAV.

Coming out the top of the hour, 5 o'clock on Classic Rock 97 LAV. Your final keyword of the day to text in for a chance to win a VIP flyaway trip for two to Phoenix. 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But yesterday, June 28th, 1974, 52 years ago, Neil Peart replaced original Rush drummer John Rutsey, making it one of the most important days in progressive rock history. He's a

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And of course, like always with these contests, we will take care of all your travel. 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

finally had to do it. It's 97 LAV. I'm Jordan. I had to text all my friends and family and say, do not text me about the Detroit Tigers. I am done with them. I can't do it. The second worst team in the American League. Things just not going well for Detroit sports right now. Dylan Larkin, Arian Arnold, now Malik Beasley officially arrested for point shaving. It's LAV.

0: We have heavier pockets of traffic on 131 southbound. The on-ramp from 76, crash here. We've got to the cleanup underway. Also, on 96, we are seeing heavier pockets of traffic eastbound at 28th. The accident on the ramp here, both shoulders are blocked. 131 is a little heavy as you make your way northbound between Wealthy and Cherry and between 22 Mile and Pearson. 28th at Woodland Drive and 36 at Michael Avenue. Accidents being cleaned up. I'm Rick Schrempf with traffic.
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3: Here we are again, Michigan. 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
14: A Better Life with Dr. Sanjay Gupta.
15: As someone who's been married nearly 25 years, I'll tell you, there's a lot of great things about having a spouse. And according to a new study out of the University of Miami Health System, marriage might even be linked to a lower risk of cancer. Why? Well, the researchers said people who are married are less likely to engage in risky behavior. They're more likely to get a nudge to go to regular preventive medicine appointments and screenings. And they have a partner to share the load of family obligations, household chores, and finances. No one is saying you should get married in the pursuit of better health. But if you are single, how can you build a strong support system to maybe get some of these same benefits? Do your own research, find out what's important, and then hold members of your squad accountable and let them hold you accountable as well. That can provide a lot of support. I'm Dr. Sanjay Gupta, helping you live a better life.
16: 13 on your side weather. The humidity is here to stay for a while. Going to feel downright tropical for most of the week. Mostly sunny with highs in the mid-90s through Thursday. The heat index will push the real feel into the 100s. A chance of thunderstorms returns on Friday, where highs drop to about 90.
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Text fooling to 95819 to get qualified to win that VIP flyaway trip for two to Phoenix to see Chicago and Styx, thanks to 97LAV. And talk about your no-bleep headline of the day. Metallica guitarist Kirk Hammett says, today's pop music is crap. In other news, the sky is blue and water is wet.

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0: time for On This Day in Rock History on 97 LAV. And unfortunately, have to start on a bad note. We lost Gigi Allen from a heroin overdose in 93 following one of his concerts that was cut short. Releases today include Fly on the Wall by AC/DC at 85, Let's Rock from the Black Keys in 2019, and Pink Floyd's A Saucerful of Secrets in 68. Birthdays today include Mike Dirks of Gwar and Mark Stormer of The Killers. We also got the film yesterday in 2019, telling the story of a man who is the only person in the world who remembers the Beatles after a bike accident. It's good, but as always, the book is better. The Eagles got their first number one record in the U.S. in 75 with their fourth album, One of These Nights. In 63 years ago, the first song written by John Lennon and Paul McCartney made it to the Hot 100. It was From Me to You, performed by Del Shannon. 59 years ago in 67, Keith Richards was found guilty of allowing his property to be used for smoke and reefer. He was fined and sentenced to 1 year in prison. Also, Mick Jagger was also found guilty of illegal possession of pet pills and was sentenced to 3 months in prison. But because they were rich white rock stars, their sentences were suspended on appeal. 52 years ago in 74, Neil Peart replaced original Rush drummer John Rutsey, making this one of the most important days in progressive rock history. 28 years ago in 98, George Harrison announced he had been receiving radiation treatment for throat cancer caused by smoking. George died 3 years later on November 29, 2001. He was only 58. 26 years ago in 2000, for some reason, Sting and his band lost simultaneous chess matches against world chess grandmaster champion Garry Kasparov at New York's Times Square. And finally, in 2010, Jimmy Page of Led Zeppelin was sued by Jake Holmes for copyright infringement, claiming that Page plagiarized his 67 song Dazed and Confused when Zeppelin released a very similar song with the same title on their 1969 debut album. The case would eventually settle, with Holmes earning a writing credit for the Zeppelin tune. And that'll do it for On This Day in Rock History. That was pretty long. Time for traffic.
1: West Michigan traffic is on LAV.
2: 96 eastbound offering up to 28th Street, a crash on the exit ramp. Both shoulders are blocked. 131 southbound on ramp from 76, accident down the ramp. 10 mile at Belmont is a crash. 100th at Division, accident. And 44th at Roger Chaffee Memorial Boulevard, the accident has police on the scene. 196 slows between College and Lane on the westbound side. About a 5 minute delay. Northland Drive at West River, an accident. I'm Rick Schremp with traffic.
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16: A better life with Dr. Sanjay Gupta.
17: I'm feeling lucky to have my college-age kids home with me for a few weeks this summer. And one of the things I know we're going to be talking about, AI. I've started to use it more often at the hospital to get fresh takes on patient problems that I'm trying to solve. And for my girls, well, I know that they are navigating college now with these new powerful tools. Something, frankly, that you and I couldn't have even imagined when we were in school. But while it may be tempting to outsource your studying and your work to these large language models, I beg you not to. And that's because AI chatbots tend to reproduce what researchers call weird viewpoints. That's an acronym: Western, Educated, Industrialized, Rich, and Democratic. Look, AI isn't going away, and admittedly, it can be a really powerful tool, but you don't want it doing your thinking for you. I'm Dr. Sanjay Gupta, helping you live a better life.
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0: 13 on your side weather. The humidity is here to stay for a while. Going to feel downright tropical for most of the week. Mostly sunny with highs in the mid-90s through Thursday. The heat index will push the real feel into the 100s. A chance of thunderstorms returns on Friday, where highs drop to about 90.
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24: 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Oh. I mean, they do, but in the bathrooms. 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
24: 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I'm out.
23: Yeah.
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1: Thursday, village officials joined McDonald's team members and community members to cut that ribbon. 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Did you see they even got Grimace out there?
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1: Yeah.
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1: 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The Hamburglar was busy. It's Howard City.
2: Hamburglar was helping out at the Stanton location.
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3: We have 44th and Robert B. Chafee, Memorial Boulevard. The accident still being cleaned up. Kalamazoo at 28th is an accident. 100th at Division and 10 Mile at Belmont. We've got crews there getting those accidents taken care of. Entrance ramp at 131 southbound from 76th. Couple of vehicles tangled up. Shoulders are blocked, both shoulders. And 131 North, Wealthy to Cherry is slowing. 131 North between 22 and Pearson, it's the left lane taken up. My Rick Shrimp with traffic.
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14: I don't know about you, but my social media feeds are flooded with lotions and potions and gadgets, all promising to unlock different components of longevity. But if you log off, take a step back from all the hype, you'll find that the actual keys to a longer, healthier life are hiding in plain sight. There are four of them. Number one, nutrition. The Mediterranean diet really is the gold standard. Number two, exercise. You should be getting 150 minutes of moderate intensity exercise or 75 minutes of vigorous intensity exercise every week, plus strength training and stretching. Number three, sleep. Sleep is when your body and your brain repair themselves. You should be getting 7 to 9 hours a night. And finally, number four, often gets forgotten, socialization. It's not a bonus. It's a necessity for a healthy life, finding a sense of community, purpose, and belonging. I'm Dr. Sanjay Gupta, helping you live a better life.
15: 13 on your side weather. The humidity is here to stay for a while. Going to feel downright tropical for most of the week. Mostly sunny with highs in the mid-90s through Thursday. The heat index will push the real feel into the 100s. A chance of thunderstorms returns on Friday, where highs drop to about 90.
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Saw this today and it blew my mind. It's 97LAV and Viagra. Did you know it was initially developed to help relieve pain from spasms in the coronary arteries? It didn't work, but in the tests, the researchers discovered the sexual side effect and quickly made that its main purpose. 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And that one was a very, very happy accident, if you know what I mean.

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1: Got a bonus round for you today. 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If you're busting out your grill and asking ChatGPT for tips for your 4th of July barbecue this year, this might come as a shock. AI uncovered a Bloomberg article that had professional chefs list the foods you should never cook on a grill, and one of them is burgers. So let's go through the list. Starting at number one with burgers, their argument is the fat drips down, the outside doesn't get caramelized, and you lose all that flavor. They say cast iron is best, and I would have to agree. Filet mignon, I can't speak on this because I can't afford it, but they say it doesn't have enough fat for the grill, and they're usually pretty thick, so it's hard to cook them the way you want when you're using a flame. Pizza, I cannot talk enough about this one. Don't do it on the grill. They say use aluminum foil or a stone. Use the oven, please. A grill just doesn't get it cooked evenly, and it's really hard to get those toppings done right. Most types of fish at number four, including salmon. Swordfish and tuna do pretty well on the grill, but really flaky fish, you got to cook it on low, and the smoke hides all the flavor, unless that's what you're going for. But if it is, just buy some smoked fish or do it yourself. Pork chops, again, you lose all that delicious fat, so they're better in a pan. I don't like pork chops. Anyways, at six, shish kebabs. They are actually okay on the grill, but not the way most people do them. Vegetables tend to cook faster than meat. You can't put them on the skewers together. You got to cook them separately and then put them on. Back to AI, melty cheeses at number seven. ChatGPT, I can't even say it. That's how much I dislike ChatGPT. Notes that these softer cheeses and processed types like American will just melt through the grates. Well, no duh. That's your no bleep headline of the day. You can make it work on a burger if you really want to flip the script on this list. But if you want them on a skewer, these are cheeses that can handle being grilled. Halloumi, queso panela, and the Greek cheese. I'm just going to say it starts with a K and ends with an I. It's a great appetizer with lemon juice and black pepper. That'll do it for this bonus round of food news. A 97 LAV. Because, we all got to eat. And sometimes...
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13: You know, it's funny, when I think back to what the typical American dinner looked like when you and I were kids, there's usually some kind of meat featured at the center of the plate. Vegetables are there, but often thought of as a side dish. More and more, though, we are coming to realize that a plant-based diet, with little or no meat even, is going to be a healthier way to eat for just about everyone. New study out of the University of Hawaii Cancer Center found that eating a high-quality plant-rich diet that includes whole grains, vegetables, and fruits may prevent cognitive impairment even when people start that diet in their late 50s and 60s. Yeah, it's important to make sure you're getting enough protein, fats, complex carbohydrates. Just because you cut out or even cut back on meat, though, is not a license to eat whatever you want. Focus on eating whole, real foods. I'm Dr. Sanjay Gupta, helping you live a better life.
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19: Here's a look at today, June 29th in rock history. On this day in 1984, Bruce Springsteen kicked off his Born in the USA tour with a three-night run in St. Paul, Minnesota. Springsteen would play a total of 156 shows, ending in Los Angeles. Rocket Man. Today in 1975, Elton John makes a surprise appearance at Day on the Green number 2 at the Oakland Coliseum, featuring the Eagles and the Doobie Brothers. Elton John joined both groups on stage during their encore numbers. And happy birthday to drummer Ian Paice, the only member of Deep Purple who's been on every one of the band's albums and tours. The Rock and Roll Hall of Famer was born in 1948. And that's a look at today, June 29th in rock history.

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0: Tom Petty and the Heartbreakers, Don't Do Me Like That from Damn the Torpedoes, 1979. That's really the first record that hit my radar, in large part because I was going to school at that time, and there was a kid a couple grades older than me, and his name was Tom Petty. So imagine you're living your life as like 15-year-old Tom Petty, and then suddenly Tom Petty becomes one of the biggest rock stars on the planet. It oddly enough made him really cool. I mean, no one confused him for the star Tom Petty, but just having that name. You know, it's just the 70s were a much more innocent time, I suppose. No one made fun of him. We just all thought, man, that's cool. And I remember thinking very clearly, man, I wish my name was John Lennon, or I wish my name was Paul McCartney. That would have been awesome. Anyway, I listen to Don't Do Me Like That. I think about my classmate Tom Petty. I think about the real Tom Petty, the rock star Tom Petty. I think about how many songs the man has written that are a part of all of our lives. What has he got? 36 songs we all know by heart, at least, just the hits? Man, Tom Petty, one of a kind. Well, I mean, except for the two that I know of, both named Tom Petty. Okay, two of a kind. 97 LAV. 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